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What's going on? It's Corso taking over the airways from Elwood on your Tuesday evening. Yeah, it feels like a Monday to me. That's usually what happens after a long extended weekend. Hopefully you enjoyed the blocks of rock that we threw at you for your Labor Day block party weekend. Went and saw Snoop Dogg at the Ravinia on Friday. That was a little interesting. Yeah, dabbling a little bit of original gangster rap here and there. Brought my boy, and even though there was some people there that brought their kids that were like 7, 8 years old, that I really don't agree with, especially when Snoop's got his stripper dancing up on the stage. But to each his own. Hey, got some music coming up for you from Offspring. Got some Electric Callboy, some Audio Slave. We'll keep it going now with the latest one from Perfect Circle. This is Starless on 95.0 Rock, the Rock Station.

Not this coming Sunday, but the following Sunday, approaching our Jeep Rally, our 95 O'Rock 14th Annual Jeep Rally, all thanks to Rogers Automotive Service. So we're raising money to prevent suicide. It's a charity Jeep ride slash rally, and all the proceeds go directly to Lake County Suicide Prevention Task Force. So it is Sunday, September 20th. It's $10 per person, all ages, family-friendly rally, and we have our rally stops. We're going to start it out at Rogers Automotive in Zion. You can register there day of, sign up, get some breakfast in your tummy. That'll be happening from 8 to 9:30. 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That's what I suggest, but you can register day of there. From there, they'll go to Twin Lakes Local in Twin Lakes. 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They'll stick around there for about an hour, hour and a half, and then go to Fat Man's in Gurnee, get a little more food in your tummy, and they'll also have a big charity check presentation, and from there, that's when they'll go to the final stop, and that is at Jesse Oaks in Gages Lake. That's where they'll have some live music, they'll have a 50-50 raffle, you get some more food, get some drinks going on, and all kinds of fun. 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And also thanks to Kern Heating and Cooling. Don't wait till Monday. They're open on Sunday. You can visit them at kernheating.com.

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out their videos too. They're hilarious. So they're from Germany, and they're becoming one of the biggest party metal bands in the world right now. So yeah, again, that was Electric Cowboy with their latest one, Let the Good Times Roll. 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

rocking. We're rocking from Electric Callboy featuring Dexter Holland from Offspring. So if you haven't discovered Electric Callboy yet, imagine somebody threw metalcore, techno, dubstep, 80s hair metal, and a really bad party into a blender. And that's what you got right there. And somehow it comes out awesome.

0: 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I died and you watched. 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

Let's hope for 3 days grace. That was Don't Want to Go Home Tonight. Hey, come January, when we're freezing here, you could be all nice and toasty at the all-inclusive Rio Palace Pacifico in Puerto Vallarta, Mexico. The morning show crew is headed that way for the CFG in January, 7 nights. It's all-inclusive. Everything's included. 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And it's just going to be a good time. They got 9 dining options, 7 bars and lounges, including a swim-up bar, and you never have to pay a bill. 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

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Drowning Pool on 95.0 Rock, the rock station. They're currently in the studio working on a new album, and they're hitting the road with Saliva, the 25 years of Sinner in Every 6 Seconds tour. And you can check them out at the West Chicago Social Club in West Chicago, coming up on, what is it, Wednesday, October 21st. It's Corso here taking you through your Tuesday evening. Got some Nine Inch Nails coming up, some Disturbed, also some new Nickelback. Keep it going. It's the latest one from Motionless and White Now. It's Rest in Peace on 95.0 Rock, the rock station.

From the Stop and Shop crawl of Randall Road in Algonquin to the I-94 construction crawl by Mount Pleasant, 95 will rock.

Finally got to check Nine Inch Nails out last year when they came through, and I tell you what, man, what a band to see live. It was amazing. Got me a t-shirt, and then I found a brand new t-shirt on the walk back to the vehicle after the show, too, so it was a bonus t-shirt. I was going through my shirts last night, and I have a closet full, and I was looking them up online, my wife and I were, and we had a pile of them, maybe about 20 of them, and just in the range of about $4,000 is what it was saying for the concert shirts that I have. I got some old school Slayer shirts from Clash of the Titans. I got some Motley Crue t-shirts. Just these old concert t-shirts are worth so much. I just got to find the right place to sell them, and then I'll be looking all right. Hey, speaking of t-shirts, 95.0 Rock has some pretty cool t-shirts too. You should check out. Get on over to the Winstow page at 95.0rock.com. You can see everything that we got there. And also, while you're over there, check out the locations that we do have Will Rock gear at, and there's a new one too opening up. I just haven't got all the details on that yet, but when I do, I'll definitely let you know. It's all thanks to Badass Marketing, Happy's LLC.

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1: This Friday, the 501 Club Party returns to Tom's old stomping grounds. Hey there, it's Wayne. And this Friday, join myself and Tom Keefe at Beachview in Burlington. That's right, Tom's old hometown. For the Tri-County Riders Toy Run for Love, Inc. pre-registration party. They've been doing the Toy Run for Love, Inc. for 32 years, and that means they've probably been pre-registering people on the Friday night before the event for 32 years. This is no different. There'll be raffles, cold drinks, a food truck on site, and then Tom and I never go anywhere without concert tickets up for grabs. Iron Maiden coming to the CU1A September 22nd, or Neil deGrasse Tyson at the Auditorium Theater November 12th. Beachview on Durand Avenue in Burlington's the place to be. Come out and do some good and have some good times with the Tri-County Riders and Will Rock.
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Keep on rolling. Limp Bizkit on 95 will rock the rock station. So I was reading it. So, you know, Carrie Underwood, the country singer, she actually did the Velocity Festival at the Field of Dreams movie site in Iowa this past weekend. And she just busted out covers of Papa Roach, Linkin Park, Collective Soul. And she did Limp Bizkit's Break Stuff, too. But I guess all the fans on social media are just giving her a hard time, saying that she's just a wannabe and trying to live her past and all this kind of garbage. So I could really care less, but I mean, it's kind of cool. She's rocking out to the new metal. It's Corso here in the Will Rock Studios with you, taking you all the way through your Tuesday evening. Got some Stain coming up, some Korn, the new one from Five Finger. Here's a new one from Nickelback featuring John Five. It's Rattle the Cage on Will Rock.

95 Rock, the rock station, recording got the life. Hey, you'll have the life if you win this little contest we got going on right now. So it's 95 Rock's Go Anywhere Getaway. You and somebody else can win a trip to go anywhere in the United States, including your airfare and luxury hotel accommodations, all on us. So we started it today. It's 8 o'clock, 12 o'clock, and 5 o'clock. During the week, we'll give you a keyword. 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

POD with it live on B Rock Station. Corso keeping you company in the Wheel Rock Studios. And man, the guys at POD are absolutely firing on all cylinders right now. So we're just hit the music wire that day. You completely finished recording their next studio album. And I guess they hammered out 13 brand new songs in just 12 days out in Philly. And so frontman Sonny says that it's going to be heavy but beautiful, and that Marcus, their guitar player, he actually used a 7-string guitar for the first time on about half the record to take their sound into a totally fresh direction, I guess. So can't wait for that. We're keeping that heavy momentum rolling straight out your speakers tonight. Got some Nirvana coming up, some Rage, also some Alice in Chains. We'll keep it going with the latest from Autumn Kings. It's Gone, Gone, Gone on Will Rock.

down and the volume up. Corso's on. 7 p.m. to midnight. 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

All right, so I know that we had that extended weekend, and we're already into Tuesday, but before you know it, we'll be Friday. 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Starting at 501, Tom Key from The Morning Show and Wayne will be hanging out at Beachview in Burlington. Get on out there. They got some tickets you can win. They got tickets for Neil deGrasse Tyson. He's that the Delusions of the Space enthusiast. He'll be coming through at the Auditorium Theater Thursday, November 12th. And they also got tickets for Iron Maiden. They're on the road right now with Megadeth. And they'll be at the C1 Amp Theater Tuesday, September 22nd. So you can get out there, win them tickets. Plus, you can get details on what's coming up this Sunday. You can register for the 32nd Annual Toy Run for Love, Inc. That's coming up Sunday. It kickstands up at 10 o'clock. They're leaving from the Burlington Festival grounds. Going to do a little run and then come back there. And at the grounds, they'll have some raffles going on, some drinks, food, and all kinds of fun. So get on out. Get details, register for that 32nd annual toy run, win some tickets, and just hang out with Tom Keefe and Wayne. Again, it's at Beachview on Durand Avenue. That's off of Highway 11 in Burlington this Friday at 501. 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

The Rock and the Will Rock from Let Down. That was Do It for the Love. It's Corso here in the Will Rock Studios doing it for the love. Got some AC/DC coming up, some Candlebox, some Black Stone Cherry. Keep going with the Chili Peppers now. It's Californication on 95 Will Rock.

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Them guys are back at it. They got a new album coming out, Candlebox, for you on The Rock Station. Hey, we got our 32nd annual Tri-County Riders Toy Run for Love, Inc. coming up. We're helping to raise money to buy toys for kids in need. And we got 5 runs to choose from. And one of them runs that they'll be going on is ride number 4 with Becky. Going to Honey Lake Inn, Main Street Tap, Log Cabin, Archives, and River Jacks. And there's 4 other rides as well. And it's happening this Sunday. It's $20 to register. Passengers are $10. The ride will leave 10 a.m. sharp from Burlington Festival Grounds. And all the rides will end back at the Burlington Festival Grounds for the after party, where they're going to have a bunch of food, beer, and live music action going on. And it's open to the public after 3:30 with a $15 cover. So if you're into that, if you want to ride for the Toys for Run, you can get all your details over on the Road Trips page at 95olrock.com. But they'll meet up at Burlington Festival Grounds on Maryland Road in Burlington. And that's happening this Sunday on the 13th. You can pre-register at the 501 Club Party on this Friday at Beachview in Burlington. And you can also register day of, and the ride will start, you can register day of at 8 a.m. this coming Sunday as well. But the kickstands will be going up at 10 a.m. Here's Blackstone Cherry with their new one. It's Deep on Will Rock.

0: Jeeps, music, friends, and one big reason to rally. 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

Them guys right there, Korn, working on their 15th studio album right now. And guitarist James Monkey Schaefer, he leaked that the band has been locked in behind the scenes, sitting in the writing room together, and they've hacked out almost 40 brand new tunes. But he said that they've been brutal about the process because they want this album to be the best Korn album ever. So they keep tearing tracks apart, throwing them out, and rebuilding them to make sure that it can come out with a Korn masterpiece. So be expecting that sometime soon. It's Corso here with you in the Wood Rock Studios, taking you all the way up until midnight. Got some Weezer coming up, the new one from Ninth Key. Here's the latest from Papa Roach. See you in hell on Wood Rock.

Say it ain't so, I'm gonna say it so. It's that time. Time for 95 Wheel Rock's Bandemonium. So if you're in a band anywhere between Chicago and Milwaukee, and you'd like to maybe win some cash, have a two-song demo made for free, and get an opening spot for a Wheel Rock show coming up in November. 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The deadline to enter is Sunday, September 20th. So that's all the time you got. And voting will start that following day on the 21st, on that Monday. So the six bands with the most votes will move on to the performance rounds, and those will be coming up Saturday evening starting on the 10th of October. You get all your details over on the Winsta page, 95oldrock.com. And it's all thanks to Birch Beverages, Janelle Romaninski Photography, and Angry Man Productions. Here's some brand new music for you now from Ninth Key. 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
1: This Friday, the 501 Club Party returns to Tom's old stomping grounds. Hey there, it's Wayne. And this Friday, join myself and Tom Keefe at Beachview in Burlington. That's right, Tom's old hometown. For the Tri-County Riders Toy Run for Love, Inc. pre-registration party. They've been doing the Toy Run for Love, Inc. for 32 years, and that means they've probably been pre-registering people on the Friday night before the event for 32 years. This is no different. There'll be raffles, cold drinks, a food truck on site, and then Tom and I never go anywhere without concert tickets up for grabs. Iron Maiden coming to the CU1A September 22nd, or Neil deGrasse Tyson at the Auditorium Theater November 12th. Beachview on Durand Avenue in Burlington's the place to be. Come out and do some good and have some good times with the Tri-County Riders and Will Rock.
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95 Rock, the Rock Station with Soundgarden. Of course, Winnowill Rock Studios with you. And tomorrow, first game, first regular season game of NFL football. I just did my draft yesterday. We kind of took it a little late this year. My team's looking all right, though, but we'll see what happens. It always works that way. I'll get, like, the best player, and then they'll get hurt, and then I got to go to the waiver wire. And that's usually what I do. That's how I get. I do all right every year because of the waiver wire. But tomorrow, first game, Lumen Field. It's the Seattle Seahawks against the New England Patriots. And Soundgarden is actually going to be performing at the halftime show. Taylor Momsen from Pretty Reckless, she'll be handling vocal duties. And Mike McReady from Pearl Jam, he'll be stepping in playing some guitar, too. He's doing double duty. He's actually doing a national anthem, I heard, too. So tune in to that tomorrow. It's going to be great. Let's keep things

Latest one from Breaking Benjamin with Something Wicked. They're coming through. How would you like to win a pair of pit tickets for Breaking Benjamin? Good lineup, too. You got Cammy Cahoe, you got Star Set, you got Chevelle on the bill. And that show is happening at the C1 Amphitheater right around the corner, Friday, September 18th. We got a pair of pit tickets, and you got all day tomorrow to win. Try to win them tickets. It's 95 Will Rock's Web Wednesday happening. You got all the way up until midnight to get on over and click on that Web Wednesday link at 95willrock.com. 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

95.0 Rock the Rock Station with the Bad Wolves doing their version of Cranberry's Zombie. And lots going on with that band right now. They got a brand new singer. It's a female, Sarah Killboy Skinner. And they're getting ready to go out on the road with Skillet, but dropped off that tour because Skillet did some research and found out that Sarah's got a OnlyFans page, however you want to say it. I don't know. I don't follow that stuff. But yeah, so Skillet, being the band they are, they booted them off the bill. And so they came out and said, yep, that's what's going on there. And then they dropped a version of Dolly Parton's classic Jolene. And Bad Wolf's guitar player, AJ Ribollo, quit because he said that they'd been telling the label they didn't want to release that song because they felt like it would be a money grab now that Dolly Parton had passed away. She originally was supposed to be, she was going to put vocals on the track, but obviously she can't now because she died. And I just found out too, so that version you just heard of Zombie, Dolores O'Riordan, I think that's how you pronounce her last name, she was originally supposed to do vocals on that track too and passed away right before that release too. So hopefully Bad Wolf still contact any other band and tell them they want to put out a version of their song, because I'd be like, heck no, that's not happening. Get away from me, because somebody in the band's going to pass away. Not happening. It's Corazon. It's brand new one from Shinedown now. It's Young Again on Will Rock.

New Rock and Will Rock from Fozzy. That was I Know Evil. Screw evil. Let's do something good here. The 95 Will Rock 14th Annual Jeep Rally, all thanks to Rogers Automotive Service, is coming upon us Sunday, September 20th. So we're doing a Jeep Rally, raising money to prevent suicide. It's a charity Jeep Ride Rally, and all the proceeds go directly to Lake County's Suicide Prevention Task Force. So it's for a great cause. Get on out. You got a Jeep. And it's only $10 per person. It's all ages, family-friendly rally. And the stops that are going to be happening on that ride, they'll start out at Rogers Automotive in Zion. And you can register there day of. You can sign up there, get some breakfast, have some breakfast going on. And that starts at 8 o'clock. But if you don't want to wait in line or back anybody up, you can register right now on the Road Trips page at 95orock.com. That's what I would suggest. But, hey, if you can't do it, just do it day of. They'll be taking off there around 9:30, heading to Twin Lakes Local in Twin Lakes. There you'll be able to get a Jeep photo opportunity. They're going to stick around there for a little bit and then go to Fat Man's in Gurnee. And then after that, hit Jesse Oaks and Gage's Lake. That's where the final stop will be. From there, that's where the party's at. They'll have some live music action going on. They'll have some 50-50 raffle action going on. And it's just going to be a good time. If you don't go on the rally, just go to Jesse Oaks there around 1 o'clock-ish and just enjoy the fun while you're at it. Yeah, the Jeep Rally is all thanks to Rodder's Automotive Service, located at Route 173 and Kenosha Road in Zion. Also thanks to Aldridge Electric, building bridges to hope on and off the road. And also thanks to Kern Heating and Cooling. Don't wait till Monday. They're open on Sunday. You can visit them at Kern Heating. Dot com.

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2: Hey, Tom's dead. 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Will you pass the peanut butter? Put it on my bagel.
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17: The world.

A little bit of Ozzy action for you on the Rock Station. So I'm a little confused because I had heard that Ozfest was actually going to be coming back through. And Jack, son of Ozzy, he came out a little while back and was talking about that Ozfest, they're gonna do a one-day festival next year. And it's going to happen at Villa Park in Birmingham, England. And that was the site of Ozzy's final performance. So it sounds like they might just do the one, but then I heard that they may be coming through the States and actually doing the whole Ozfest thing again. So I'm not quite sure. If I find out, I'll definitely let you know. We'll keep things going now. It's a bend. It's almost easy on Lil Rock.

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Cornwood right now on 95 Will Rock. And right now, you can get your butt in gear if you want to go to the 95 Will Rock's CFG coming up this January. So they'll be headed to the adults-only all-inclusive Rio Palace Pacifico in Puerto Vallarta, Mexico. They're going for 7 nights, January 24th through the 31st. And space is very limited. This sells out every year. You do not want to wait. I guess there's a couple spots left on the charter. So get in on this if you think you can make it happen. So they're headed there. It's an all-inclusive. Everything's included. Your airfare, all your meals, all your drinks, and a bunch more. I know Neil and Taylor from Royal Bliss. They'll be tagging along. They'll be putting on some private shows while you're there. You got 9 dining options, 7 bars and lounges, including a swim-up bar. And you never have to pay a bill. So I guess if you've been there in the past, you went, you know how it is, and that's why so many people do go on this. I've never been on it before because I'm a low man on the totem pole and I've never been asked, but that's okay. Just get out, have some fun. If you can make it happen, make it happen. 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Of course, so I'm heading out the door. Wayne's coming in next. Start out your Wednesday. Yep, Wednesday already. I leave you with the Foo Fighters and their latest. This is Window on 95 Will Rock.

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To keep on rocking on, we'll rock. It's Wayne taking things over from Corso on your early Web Wednesday. I'll get you those details at the bottom of the hour. Here's the latest from Royal Bliss. Warning.

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1: There's a new one from Ashes to New, Die for You. We'll get into some Chevelles, get into some Bush, balls deep in some Bush if we're lucky. Kingdom Collapse and a whole lot more, and the Cabin Fever Getaway still isn't sold out, which means you still have a little bit of time to fly off to Puerto Vallarta, Mexico with the Will Rock staff. 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

So latest from Kingdom Collapse, Survivor on the Rock Station. It's Wayne, got the new one from Cage the Elephant on the way, the latest from Royal Blood. And today is Web Wednesday. Up for grabs today, a pair of pit tickets for Breaking Benjamin with Chevelle, Starset, and Cami Kehoe at the Credit Union One Amphitheater next Friday, September 18th. 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

That's the latest from Royal Blood, 10 over 10. That'll be on their forthcoming new album, Dead Company, due out in November. 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That's not the word, but you know what I'm saying. And it's got the Will Rock collection there. 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The new Will Rock sleeveless tee. The If You're Gonna Suck, Suck Hard tee in two different styles. 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

0: friends, and one big reason to rally, the 14th annual 95 Wheel Rock Jeep Rally is coming up September 20th, and I'm hopping in my Jeep, and I want you riding with me. It's just $10 a person, and every dollar raised goes towards the Lake County Suicide Prevention Task Force, helping bring suicide awareness, education, and prevention to our community. 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

That's the most recent for Moon Fever. Bury Me is the name of the tune. Got the new one from Butcher Babies on the way. Rob Zombie on the way. New one from Wage War. And the Go Anywhere Getaway is going on now. Started yesterday. Three keywords were given out at 8, 12, and 5-ish. You listen for those keywords, and then you text them into 800-223-9510. And you got a chance to win a VIP trip for two anywhere in the U.S. Get you the airfare there, plus luxury hotel accommodations wherever you want to go. The more keywords you enter, the better your odds of winning. 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
1: This Friday, the 501 Club Party returns to Tom's old stomping grounds. Hey there, it's Wayne. And this Friday, join myself and Tom Keefe at Beachview in Burlington. That's right, Tom's old hometown. For the Tri-County Riders Toy Run for Love, Inc. pre-registration party. They've been doing the Toy Run for Love, Inc. for 32 years, and that means they've probably been pre-registering people on the Friday night before the event for 32 years. This is no different. There'll be raffles, cold drinks, a food truck on site, and then Tom and I never go anywhere without concert tickets up for grabs. Iron Maiden coming to the CU1A September 22nd, or Neil deGrasse Tyson at the Auditorium Theater November 12th. Beachview on Durand Avenue in Burlington's the place to be. Come out and do some good and have some good times with the Tri-County Riders and Will Rock.
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the new one from Wage War. Blindfold, the name of the tune. Got the latest from Autumn Kings on the way. The new one from Evanescence. Web Wednesday is today. 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You've got until the end of the day to enter. It's that easy. Pretty simple. It's all thanks to the U.S. Army. GoArmy.com. It's Wayne, and this is the latest from Autumn Kings. Gone, gone, gone.

It's a new one for Evanescence. Tell Me You've Had Enough. Got the latest from Imminence on the way. Motionless in White. We'll get into some Limp Bizkit and a whole lot more. And the day after tomorrow, it's already the start of the weekend. 501 Club Party Time. Coming up the day after tomorrow, Friday night, with the Tri-County Riders. It's the pre-registration party for their 32nd Toy Run for Love, Inc., which is this Sunday. We're going to be at Beachview in Burlington, so Tom's hometown. He'll probably have a bunch of his hometown friends stop out. He's probably going to invite them all when he gets back into town tomorrow from Portland. So things to look forward to. 501 Club Party with ice-cold drinks, a food truck on site, your chance to win your way into Iron Maiden or Neil deGrasse Tyson. There'll be raffles and prizes and fun. Come out and do some good at the pre-registration party for the 32nd Annual Toy Run for Love, Inc. with the Tri-County Riders at Beachview in Burlington and Will Rock.

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It's most recent from Greta Van Fleet. Play Your Games. More new tunes on the way from Fozzy. The latest from Magi. We'll get into some old Korn and a whole lot more. And the Tri-County Riders Toy Run for Love, Inc. is this Sunday. So if you've got a bike, hop on your bike and do some good. It's $20 registration. Passengers are only $10. They're raising money to buy toys for kids in need. That's what the Toy Run for Love, Inc. is all about with the Tri-County Riders. They've been doing it for 32 years. They've raised hundreds of thousands of dollars worth of toys and money to give to Love Inc. for kids in the area. All rides end up at the Burlington Festival Grounds for the after party with food, beer, and live music, which is open to public after 3:30 for $15. Rides leave at 10 a.m. sharp from the Burlington Festival Grounds. There are five different rides you can choose from. You could ride with Nash Hole, go into Village Tap, Annex, Bubba's, Thirsty Parrot, and Ville Inn if you're so inclined. But there are four other rides to choose from as well. Nash is his real name. Nash Hole, something I saw. Anyways, Burlington Festival Grounds, the place to be this Sunday. They do a great job. The bikes are all out the door at 10 a.m. I haven't decided if I'm riding my bike or if I'm going to cruise with my wife in the Will Rock van. Maybe I'll be seeing you on one of those runs this Sunday.

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It's the latest from Magi, Highway Blues. 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Latest from Theory of a Dead Man. It's Wayne, and today is Web Wednesday. You've got a chance to win a pair of pit tickets for Breaking Benjamin with Chevelle, Starset, and Cammy Kehoe next Friday at the Credit Union One Amphitheater, September 18th. 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That's it. You just got to get entered before the end of the day to have a chance to win those pit tickets, thanks to the U.S. Army. 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

Tony Iommi's still got some new music in him, and that's his latest, World Alone. More new tunes on the way from Wake Me, Social Distortion, Five Finger Death Punch, and a whole lot more. 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Come on out to Classic Kia. Maybe get yourself into the Bill Murray show. 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Maybe get yourself a new car. It's entirely up to you what you do at Classic Kia this Saturday with Tom Keefe and Will Rock.

0: Jeeps, music, friends, and one big reason to rally. 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

From their new album, Legacy, that's the new one from Five Finger Death Punch, Nails in the Coffin. Got the latest from A Perfect Circle on the way. It's Wayne. Today is Web Wednesday. Don't forget to enter for a chance to win pit tickets for Breaking Benjamin. You got until the end of the day to enter. Not only will you be in the pit for Breaking Benjamin, but depending on when you get there, you'll be in the pit for Cami Kehoe, Starset, and Chevelle. I mean, don't miss the opener. The sooner you get there, the closer you can get to the railing. And being on the rail is a thing all itself, because you can hold on to the rail. You can lean back on the rail. You can lean over the rail. You can lean on the rail. It gives you somewhere to rest your back. Oh, it's fantastic, because you're going to be standing for the entire show. Now, granted, if you bring a friend, because we're going to give you a pair of tickets, you can walk off somewhere and your friend can hold your spot. But then you got to fight your way back to your friend. So plan accordingly for pit tickets for Breaking Benjamin. Today for Web Wednesday, thanks to the U.S. Army. 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

part of her raffle scheme, her 50-50 scheme. Speaking of which, I should probably go pick up more raffle tickets. Anyways, Leah's, the 95 Little Rock 14th Annual Jeep Rally coming up. Leah's big fun event that she likes to do, hop in her Jeep and go cruising around. You can go cruising with her, raising money to prevent suicide, because even one suicide is too many. All the money raised goes to Lake County Suicide Prevention Task Force. So Sunday, September 20th, hop in your Jeep. It's only $10 per person. You cruise through the Lake County area. It's all thanks to Rogers Automotive Service in Zion, which is also where you'll start on Sunday the 20th, and then cruise to Twin Lakes Local, zip over to Fat Man's and Gurney, and then wrap things up at Jesse Oaks Engages Lake, where there'll be raffles, 50-50, and just a whole lot of fun at the Oaks. Live music, ice cold drinks. They got a Cuban sandwich on special over there that I'm dying to try. I just have to get over to Jesse Oaks one of these days. Get all the details on the road trips page under the Go tab at 95wheelrock.com. It's going to be a hell of a day of fun as long as the weather holds out, even if it's cool. As long as it's sunny and cool, that'd be okay. 95 Little Rock 14th Annual Jeep Rally. 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Aldridge Electric, creating beautiful things on and off the road. That's not really what the tagline was, but they're raising $3,000. They're going to match up to $3,000 of donations. So they're doing something good. Building bridges to hope on and off the road. I don't know that you build bridges as an electric company, but what do I know? And then Kern Heating and Cooling. Don't wait till Monday. They're open on Sunday. KernHeating.com. Back to it with the latest from Black Veil Brides. 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
1: This Friday, the 501 Club Party returns to Tom's old stomping grounds. Hey there, it's Wayne. And this Friday, join myself and Tom Keefe at Beachview in Burlington. That's right, Tom's old hometown. For the Tri-County Riders Toy Run for Love, Inc. pre-registration party. They've been doing the Toy Run for Love, Inc. for 32 years, and that means they've probably been pre-registering people on the Friday night before the event for 32 years. This is no different. There'll be raffles, cold drinks, a food truck on site, and then Tom and I never go anywhere without concert tickets up for grabs. Iron Maiden coming to the CU1A September 22nd, or Neil deGrasse Tyson at the auditorium.

New Rock on Will Rock from Plush, Animalistic. They were a four-piece, now they're down to just three. It's Moira, it's Ashley, and then it's their new drummer. I'm sure she has a name. I'm sure it's fantastic, but I don't remember what it is. It's no longer, they no longer got Bella. Bella Perone decided to go off on her own, doing her own solo thing now. And the ladies, the lovely ladies of Plush, are still putting out new music, which is pretty fantastic, which means they probably got a new album due out sometime soon. I'll have to look into that. It's Wayne with the latest from Skillet, Scream.

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1: From Ashes to New, that's their latest, Die for You. More new tunes on the way from Billy Morrison. We'll get into some Pearl Jam, the new one from Muse, and a whole lot more. And the Cabin Fever Getaway 2027 will be here before you know it. We're heading off to the Rio Palace Pacifico in Puerto Vallarta, Mexico, January 24th through the 31st. Don't get left in the cold. Come with us somewhere sunny, warm, and all-inclusive in January. We still got some space left on the direct flight out of Milwaukee. 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

It's a new one from Muse, Cryogen. Got the latest from Blackstone Cherry on the way. It's Wayne, and today is Web Wednesday. Don't forget to enter for a chance to win a pair of pit tickets for Breaking Benjamin. You have until the end of the day to enter. So another 20 plus, you know what, 20, 19 and a half hours, something like that. Yeah. Math isn't my strong suit. Anyways, you know, you got a plenty of time to get your entry in. It only takes a couple of minutes. Good luck today on Web Wednesday. Those pit tickets could be yours thanks to the U.S. Army. GoArmy.com. Laughing takes the pain away.

It's a new one from In This Moment featuring Dayseeker, I Want to Believe. It's on In This Moment's new album, Witch, which just dropped last Friday, as I recall, or was it two Fridays ago? Anyways, In This Moment will be in town for two shows in October, playing the Aragon Ballroom and the Rave, respectively. 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Got new stuff from Letdown on the way, the latest from Dead Poets Society. Then we'll get into some Rage, Marilyn Manson, and a whole lot more. Will Rock shops open 24 hours a day, 7 days a week. 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
3: 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Web Wednesday will roll on. Leah's in with the Will Rock Morning Show pregame, and then all the fun and excitement that is a Wednesday. She has a guest in after 8. She's going to be talking to the one of the guys from the Schaumburg Boomers. They made it into the playoffs. They got a wild card game tonight, actually, playing in wherever that East, the East Vale Otters. Something like that. 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But Lee's going to be talking to that guy around 7:30, giving away tickets to playoff baseball with the Schaumburg Boomers. So keep your ears on Will Rock. It's going to be a good day. And if even if it's not, it's fine. Sometimes you got to have a bad day. Just remember.

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3: This Friday, the 501 Club Party returns to Tom's old stomping grounds. 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This is no different. 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And then Tom and I never go anywhere without concert tickets up for grabs. Iron Maiden coming to the CU1A September 22nd, or Neil deGrasse Tyson at the Auditorium Theater November 12th. Beachview on Durand Avenue in Burlington's the place to be. Come out and do some good and have some good times with the Tri-County Riders and Will Rock.
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7: How to catch a bear.
8: Hold on, let me take notes. I so would like to. What do I do when I catch it? What do I just live with it, or I I eat it? I
7: you cuddle it.
8: I enslave it.
7: It's your teddy bear. What do I do with it? It's your teddy.
8: Oh, okay. All right.
7: So police officers and wildlife officials in Arizona successfully rescued a wandering bear that had ended up climbing into a tree in a residential neighborhood. So
8: at what point does it need rescuing? It's a bear. It's out in nature and it's in a tree.
7: It's in a tree. I don't know. Do bears?
8: They all go up there and get stuck in what they call the bear fire department. I shouldn't have gone up into a tree. Hey, boo-boo, get me out of this tree. No, it's fine. It's fine. It'll come down when it's ready. Leave it alone.
7: They did not wait for it to come down.
8: Oh my God, that bear's trapped in that tree. Okay, so they sprung into action.
7: The wildlife officials sedated the animal. Officers quickly stretched a large tarp underneath.
8: Because if I'm a bear and I've climbed a tree, rather than climbing down of my own volition, I'd rather get tranquilized and fall out of the tree.
7: That's exactly
8: into a tarp. And then they roll up the tarp like a bindle and they drag the bear away. And then the bear wakes up somewhere going, what the? Did I get roofied at the tree? I hate going to tree. I always get roofied there. We roofied a bear. Right?
7: Oh my gosh. Yeah, so the roofied bear fell out of the tree onto the tarp safely. The bear was okay, but looked a little dazed when it landed on the ground.
8: Dazed and confused. This bear.
7: Part two.
8: Hey, boo-boo. Well, yeah.
7: Right. Was it my picnic basket?
8: My picnic basket's a little bit sore, boo-boo. I don't know. Stay away from the humans. They'll roofie you. Where were you, Yogi? I was just hanging out a tree. I woke up.
7: Oh,
8: My bear was sore. Okay. Well, keep an eye out for more bears that need it. We have squirrels in the trees here at the G-spot. Do we need to call? Do we need to tranquilize them and call the fire department? We'll do that. We're saving squirrels later today.
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5: Bears. Not the bears, but like a bear. And in this case, I have questions, okay? Wildlife officials in Tennessee are investigating a serial burglar after a candy store was broken into and ransacked for the fourth time.
6: The same store?
5: Same store, wow. Tom. Wow. In the same bear.
6: Okay.
5: How? How do they know it's the same damn bear?
6: Well,
5: is he wearing a name tag?
6: He's got a disguise on. He uses the same disguise as a people disguise on. People mask.
5: That's the issue.
6: Yeah. I don't know. Can you tell one bear from the other? Maybe. I don't.
5: You roll them over and check them for their birthmark?
6: Yeah. I got aggressive.
5: I just don't understand the headline of this fourth time by the same bear. How? Do you know?
6: So what do you do? Do you get a tranquilizer gun or something and sit and wait? Or do you maybe get better doors, or I don't know, how is he getting in
5: at this point? I don't know if he's even using the door. Right? Do bears use doors?
6: Through the window? Teleporting through down the chimney? I don't know. Yeah, if you're a bear, you go anywhere you want. What do you tell a 300-pound bear? Where does a 300-pound bear sleep? Anywhere he wants. Right. All right, just put the stuff outside, you know. Get the stuff that's going bad. Put it outside.
5: Put it outside for the bear. You're very, very.
6: Yeah, the bear looks at it and goes, I ain't doing
5: it's
6: that.
5: It's not what I was.
6: I'm coming in. Hello. This is my fifth time here. This old stuff. Can I get some fresh? What? So did they catch him? Is it over?
5: It's not what
6: I
5: have a taste for.
6: Is it over? Is it done? Did they do something?
5: No, they're investigating it.
6: So they don't even.
5: So the store owners say that they've taken precautions and reported the incident to wildlife officials, who, again, are investigating this same bear.
6: Same bear. He's a criminal. He's a career criminal. Hey, boo-boo, let's go on down to the candy store and get us some more picnic baskets.
7: Oh, okay, Yogi, but I think they know it's us every time.
6: Where is that at?
5: Oh, my gosh, Gatlinburg,
6: Tennessee. You know what I do? I move away from any place where bears steal from me. If I get stolen from a bear one time,
5: really?
6: I move.
5: Think I'd wait till a second.
6: Till it killed you?
5: No,
6: yeah, till it ate your face.
5: It sounds like it's just.
6: It's a friendly bear. Okay. Here, could you? I'm going to need $38.50 for the items in your bag, please. You're a friendly bear, aren't you?
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0: joking. My girlfriend's husband bought her bear mace. And then it was funny because there was a story that came out earlier this week about a bear showing up at Red Rocks.
1: Yeah.
0: Did you see this story?
1: How many people maced it? Oh, good. I got my bear mace. Bear's like, I got maced 7,000 times. I just want to watch the concert. What the hell are you people doing to me? It's a guy in a bear costume. What? I'm handing out free cheeseburger coupons. Come on down to Benny's Bear Burger and get a bear burger. What the hell are you doing to me? What happened to it? Did they mace it? Did it get shooed away?
0: I don't know what happened to the bear in the real life situation.
1: What did it do? You don't know the outcome?
0: No, because I just know.
1: A bear showed up at a concert at Red Rocks. What happened? Well, it was cheating on its bear wife with another bear. And so there were pictures of it. Now it's written an apology and come out against illegal bear filming at public events.
2: I should be able to have sex with any other bear I want. I have it be kept private even though I'm out at public events.
0: I don't know what happened in the real life situation. I bring it up because I'm going to Red Rocks in September.
1: Well,
0: my
1: you
0: girlfriend.
1: Should look into it.
0: No way.
1: See if they have an ongoing bear problem. If it's an infestation, don't go to the concert. Wait until they clear them out or whatever. All right? You don't know the end of that story. There was a bear at Red Rocks. Okay, and? Well, I don't know. It enjoyed the concert and went home once the parking lot cleared? Oh, okay.
0: I just saw the headline and I told my girlfriend, maybe bring your bear mace when we go to Colorado.
1: All right. Make sure you put it in your carry-on so you have it on the plane if you need it. All right. So off to Florida for bear mace.
0: Oh, God.
3: With the Sunshine State update. With the Sunshine State update.
0: You come up with a better why did the chicken cross the road story that fits this, okay?
1: All right.
0: A 38-year-old woman in Key West stopped to let a chicken cross the road. Why are there so many chickens in Key West? Have you been?
1: I'm trying to think of an answer for that. I have not. They retired and moved there.
0: They moved to Florida.
1: Yeah, they're older chickens and they're looking for a warm
0: place. Oh, yeah.
1: With a nice beach and all that.
0: Somewhere where people aren't gonna.
1: Or they're party chickens. They like to go down downtown and party. Yeah. I don't know.
0: I don't either, but I just found it to be very strange.
1: They're gay chickens. There's a big pride event there, so it's all the gay chickens. Oh, I don't know.
0: The gay elderly.
1: The gay elderly party chickens.
0: Swinger chickens.
1: Did we just come up with a new band name? Gay elderly party chickens?
0: It's going to be a lot to fit on the board.
1: It will fit on the board. All right.
0: Gay elderly party chickens.
1: So we're still...
0: Parrot chlamydia.
1: Parrot chlamydia. Oh, yeah. We don't want to lose that.
0: No.
1: Boy, two bird ones in a row, though. That'd be something.
0: Yeah. I do like it.
1: If you're a bird, don't be around us. We'll probably try and screw you.
0: Maybe we can abbreviate it.
1: What is it called?
0: Gay elderly party chickens.
1: Party to Gepk.
0: Gepk.
1: We'll work on it.
0: Okay.
1: All right.
0: Well, this woman stopped to let one of these chickens cross the road, but then another lady drove around her car
1: and hit the chicken
0: and hit the bird. So what did the woman do?
1: Fried it up and had it. It was delicious. 11 herbs and spices.
0: She chased the woman down in her car and blasted her in the face.
1: With bear mace.
0: Bear mace.
1: Yeah, you don't get to do that because somebody hit a road chicken. It's just in the gay something party chickens.
0: Elderly.
1: Gay elderly party chickens. The GEPC are suing the woman now for running down the chicken. The other ladies... Other ladies took a little street justice her way and blasted her with bear mace.
0: Which, why do you have bear mace?
1: Is there a big bear problem in Key West?
0: That's my next question.
1: I don't know. Are there bears in Key West?
0: Where do bears retire?
1: In the woods. That's where they poop. Anyway, I don't know. Figure out why before you go swerving around. Or you're going to get bear maced. Key West sounds like a great place. Chickens in the road. Bear mace. Come for the party. Stay for the... I can't see anything!
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8: Chicago Bears, speaking of coaches, Ben Johnson offered no apologies for his post-game comments about the Green Bay Packers. Johnson made his feelings very clear in the locker room after the Bears' wild card victory when he started his post-game pep talk by repeatedly yelling a profanity directed at the Packers.

0: Johnson's comments still getting plenty of attention, even as the Bears' focus shifts towards a home game against Matthew Stafford and the Los Angeles Rams. Divisional round on Sunday, 5:30, right? That Game Town came out.
1: Yep.
0: Game Time.
1: Go
0: Town.
1: Bears.
0: Yeah, whatever.
1: Game Town, Tom.
0: Yeah. I don't.
1: That's what Chicago is now. It's Game Town because we're going to win this one. We go on to the AFC Championship. Toes in the sand next game. I'm watching it in Mexico. And then we're
0: Super
1: winning
0: Bowl.
1: The Super Bowl.
0: Okay. Johnson acknowledged the rivalry between the franchises. He says, I don't like that team. Well, I don't like you. The Bucs host the Timberwolves tonight.
1: Remember, one of us are still in the playoffs. Okay. One of the teams. Yeah. My Bears are still in the playoffs.
0: I did not realize how much this stupid bet was going to affect me. And now not it's really pissing me off.
1: I didn't lose a bet. I deferred payment to... I altered
0: then
1: payment
0: because
1: to...
0: Because you what?
1: Because I'm a Bears fan.
0: Because
1: though.
0: You lost a bet.
1: $400.
0: The Bulls visit the Houston Rockets.
1: All right. I didn't... This is not a lost bet. This is an alternate payment form. And truth be told, I'm excited that I get to root with my friend, whose team is usually horrible, but this year is good. I get to root with him.
0: He walked in wearing a Bears hat, and I wanted to punch you in the face.
1: I have so many friends who are Bears fans.
0: Yeah, same. Deeply. My husband, I sleep with somebody.
1: I'm excited for my friends.
0: I let them put their inside of me.
1: Okay, I didn't need to. I didn't.
0: Well, I'm just saying, you want to talk about how close you are with Bears fans.
1: I want you to call Sean and make sure he's aware that he's not getting that. No, is that part of the? Is that what he thinks? I need to call Sean and clarify a few things. There's some things that I'm not. Leah might roll that way, but I'm not that giving of a super fan supporter friend. Yeah, okay, I guess, now what do? I lay down here, and then you just get up on top of me, huh? All right, the Bears! Oh, the Bears! Go, the Bears!
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1: If you're a gym rat, shrinkage from down below. They're calling it gym penis, which involves...
2: I like how you try and clean it up. You're like, shrinkage from down below. We're doing a classy show. This isn't the kind of show where we talk about excrement or anything. This is... just clean it up, shrink it. And then you immediately give up and call it... What is it called?
1: Gym? It's called gym penis. All right. That's what they're calling it. I mean, this is from the New York
2: what
1: Post.
2: What is it called?
1: Gym penis.
2: Okay.
1: GP, if you will.
2: GP stands for?
1: Gym penis.
2: Yeah. Just seeing how many times I can get you to say that on the air now, since you tried to avoid it initially, and now we're just saying it.

0: Oh, come on. I know you can hear me.
1: Leslie, guess what today is? Leslie, guess what today is? Leslie, guess what today is? Leslie, guess what today is?
2: It's hump day.
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5: 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It's the crown jewel of Connoisseur Media, the Will Rock Morning Show with regional treasurer Tom Keefe and the snack who's got DMs. It's me, Leah. Good morning. No Tom today. He returns tomorrow just in time for me to leave. So we're doing a little switcheroo. I know people don't like things being switched up, but sometimes we need a vacation, okay? I need a vacation. I need a break. Tom and I just happen to be taking a break that doesn't really overlap each other. It lands in a way where we're not going to be together for a week and a half. But just think of how great it's going to be when we return back together again on Wednesday, next Wednesday. I do have a lot going on today, starting with an update on my kid's bike. This is a good one. This might be the wildest story, but that was my middle finger Tuesday yesterday. So I figured I'd give you an update on that in about an hour. Schaumburg Boomers, they're in the playoffs. We'll have some playoff tickets for you. I have a guest coming in at 8 o'clock. It's going to be a busy day. It's going to be a good day. Buckle up, bucko. It is 6:17. Will Rock Morning Show with Tom and Leah. Rain early on today, 80 for a high, 64 overnight, 76 and mostly sunny for tomorrow. It is 69 in Antioch and 70 in Lake Bluff. Useless morning quiz question for you on a hump day. I posted this on Facebook and it didn't post correctly, so I need your help. I need you to participate. Doing this one thing can reduce household arguments by 20%. What do you think it is? Doing this one little thing can reduce household arguments by 20%. I don't see it. I don't get it. But if you have a guess, 800-223-9510. Your guess is in the correct answer on the way next.
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5: Useless morning quiz question on your hump day. Doing this can reduce household arguments by 20%. I originally said I don't understand it, but I'm reading it in a different way. In a different way now. And maybe. 800-223-9510. The dishes. Doing the dishes can reduce household arguments by 20%. I would have to say the number would be way higher. That's a good guess. My son had this brilliant idea the other day. He's 12, so it was kind of cute when he said it. He was like, Mom, what if every time we made a dirty dish, we cleaned it? I was like, what? Huh? I'm like, I don't even want you to clean it. Honestly, I definitely don't want him cleaning anything that's breakable. I don't know who ties this kid's shoes, but I'm like, all I want you to do is rinse it. Rinse it, and then if it ends up in the dishwasher, I will be a better mom. I will be a better person. That's not the guess. That's not the answer that I'm looking for. Good guess, though. A second TV. I'm trying to think how many TVs we have. Everyone has a TV in their bedroom, and then we have two TVs downstairs, but one is in the like room where we could only sit two seasons out of the year. Summer it gets too hot, winter it gets too cold. We're never home enough to watch TVs, but I can understand that. Saying you're right before they finish talking. Not it, but also a good guess. Let's see. A separate bedroom for your spouse. It's not that I don't love you. It's just that I want to smother you with a pillow when you sleep. If you are snoring, by the way, if you are waking up and you're not feeling rested, call Dr. Swordland, 262-444-0095. He could help you out with that so you could sleep in the same bedroom as your spouse. The correct answer, lighting a candle, not it. Putting dirty clothes in the dirty hamper. Yeah, I will never understand why both men that live in my house, and I use the term men very lightly, but there used to be like socks, dirty socks hanging over the kitchen chairs until I absolutely lost my bleeping mind. I'm like, please don't ever put your socks where we eat food. Your dirty, stinky socks. Yeah, get them in the damn laundry basket. All right, the correct answer, the answer that I am looking for, video games can reduce household arguments by 20%. I don't have big gamers in my house, but where I read this differently, and I don't know if this counts, but we play the Netflix games. If you have a family, especially like the wide range of age family like I do, I have an almost... You know, I have a 19 and a half year old and then 12 and 11. We sit down and we play those Netflix games and it is so much fun. They got the Pictionary on there. They even have Jackbox. That used to be something that you'd have to buy to put on for your PlayStation or Xbox, whatever gaming system you use. But so if that counts as a video game, I don't know. We play it. It's fun. It is 6:23. Useless morning info on the way. Might be useful to you because the Girl Scouts have announced they got a new cookie coming to town next year. What is their latest cookie? Find out coming up. Useless morning info after 6:23.

0: Soundgarden, the rock station, Will Rock Morning Show with Tom and Leah. Tom is off today. He will be back tomorrow, but then, well, I'm gone. So we'll be back together again next Wednesday. I know. We missed Tom. It's 6:28. Rain early today, 80 for a high, 64 overnight, 76. Mostly sunny for tomorrow. It is 70 in Wakanda and 70 in Racine, and it is time for the 95 Will Rock. 95 second update brought to you by Potawatomi Hotel and Casino. The Lake County Coroner has identified the man who drowned while swimming at Illinois Beach State Park near Zion as a 45-year-old Waukegan man. He was pulled from Lake Michigan Sunday after Good Samaritans tried to rescue him, but he later died at the hospital. The drowning remains under investigation. A juvenile and four adults were hospitalized after two separate crashes just 5 minutes apart in the Gurnee-Grays Lake area. The first was a rollover on 94 involving a hit-and-run driver. Three people were hospitalized. Minutes later, a car crashed into a utility pole on Rollins Road. One witness said that he saw the car going about 140 in the rain just before the crash. Will Rock Sports, brought to you by Pratt's Chimney Service for cleaning, repairs, and rebuilds. 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The Milwaukee Brewers, they rallied to beat the Chicago Cubs 4-3. Milwaukee extended its NL Central lead to 9 games over Chicago by coming from behind to defeat the Cubs for a second straight day. The series wraps up tonight. Pittsburgh Pirates pounded the Chicago White Sox 9-3. White Sox suffered a fourth loss in 6 games that trimmed their AL Central lead over the Cleveland, to 2 games. Get your heads out of your asses, White Sox. Boomers, they're making the playoffs. We will have tickets for you coming up, too, after 7:30. Regular season NFL gets started tonight. Seattle Seahawks will host the New England Patriots in a Super Bowl rematch. All right, useless morning info on the way for you, including, wait for it, the Girl Scouts have an announcement. You know what the announcement's going to be. It's a new cookie. What is it? And are you going to try it? That's on the way next.
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think you're having a rough week. Nicolas Cage's $10.5 million home literally sinking into the ground and they can't stop it. I read that and meant to look more into that and then realized I don't care. But still, like, in comparison, well, in comparison, things can always be worse. So just, your home's not sinking into the ground. It was 60 years ago this week that Star Trek debuted on TV. Did that one for Thomas. Next season of Survivor comes to TV 2 weeks from tonight. Among the changes in the game for the 51st season, they'll start with two tribes instead of three, with a 21-person cast. They're all new players with a redesigned tribal council set. I don't know these words I'm saying. They're sticking with the 90-minute episode format, though. So I think I watched Survivor maybe once. I never followed an entire season. 51st season of Survivor, though? What? And finally, if you love you some Girl Scout cookies, well, they have a special surprise. They announced that they will be introducing Patch Pals when the next cookie season launches in January. They're soft-baked, blueberry muffin-flavored cookies for dogs. So, are you going to try them? Everyone knows someone who ate dog food as a dare. It was my husband. So they won't kill you. I guess Al Roker tried one on the Today Show and he said, quote, not bad. That's not the only new addition, though. They also announced a new human cookie. The hell does that mean? A new human cookie called Sparkables, which are oatmeal cookies with chocolate chips and sprinkles. They were specifically created for people with food allergies. To avoid the... I get it. They're human cookies because I just talked about dog cookies. Woo-wee! It's going to be a day. Okay, so they were created for people with food allergies to avoid the 9 major food allergies. So there are cookies for humans in the Girl Scout launching cookies in 2027. I don't know. I think I'd rather try the dog cookie. All right. What do I have coming up for you? Oh, Boomers tickets in about an hour. They made the playoffs. I have an update on my middle child's bike. The most insane story. So talk about that coming up in 40 minutes or so. And then get a Sunshine State update in there for you as well coming up on the Rock Station.

0: believe we left before Foo Fighters did that one last month? And that's how you know that you are at a concert with old people, when they want to leave before traffic, when they want to leave before the encore. I'm throwing shade at my boss technically right now. But hey, when they are your driver and you're staying there at their place, you're just going to be, you know, yeah, sure, we'll leave before the encore. It is 6:45. Still saw two full hours of, was it two or three? I don't know. It felt like an eternity. It was great, great. Great show Foo Fighters put on at Soldier Field. Still saw plenty. Rain early this morning, 80 for a high, 64 overnight, 76 and mostly sunny for tomorrow. It is 71 in Waukegan and 69 in Lakemoore. Let's see, what do I have coming up for you? Oh, a lot of traveling going on here on the Will Rock Morning Show. So Tom's in Portland. That's just going to become a regular thing until Tracy moves here. And then I am leaving tomorrow for Rhode Island. So traveling, lost connection, flying. I don't know. There's a tie-in here somewhere. Sunshine State update in the rewind category that is on the way for you next. Also coming up this weekend, Toy Run for Kids. All right, Toy Run for Love, Inc. is what Tri-County Riders do. I'm reading this all backwards. 32nd annual Tri-County Riders Toy Run for Love, Inc. All right, what they do is help raise money to buy toys for kids in need. So there are five runs to choose from. Excuse me. Five runs. All of them leave from the same place. So you're going to meet on Sunday, this coming Sunday, at the Burlington Festival Grounds, 10 a.m. sharp. $20 for registration, $10 a passenger. 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
7: Have you ever flown a drone before?
8: Yeah, my friends, but only for like a couple of minutes.
7: Not easy, yeah. Right?
8: Yeah.
7: It's hard to do.
8: Yeah. It was way up there, so yeah. It couldn't run into anything or whatever. And I just, look, I'm moving it left and right and whatever. I'm like, all right, here, you take it. I don't want to crash it.
7: They have gotten, though, so complex. Like this one in particular, this guy's drone, if it loses connection, it is programmed to fly
8: blow
7: back home.
8: Up and kill everyone.
7: Fly back home.
8: Don't they all do that?
7: I didn't know that.
8: I think they all do that.
7: Well, this is a very expensive one. I don't know if they all do that.
8: This one does it, but it's eating Grey Poupon while it's doing it. What do they do if they lose connection? They blow up?
7: I thought they just die there.
8: Wander off on their way. They're like, I don't know. Whatever. Nobody's picking up at home, so I'm just going to sleep here. What happens when you run out of battery? I guess I'll sleep down there. I don't know. I lost connection. They're not talking to me. I don't know why they're not talking to me.
7: Why are you a drone?
8: Because it lost connection, and it's just like it's just going wherever it wants. Well, what other reason would it be to not find its way home?
7: Well, because it mistakenly landed in someone else's backyard.
8: It looked like my backyard. There's grass and a dog and a stupid clothesline that I almost hit every time. I hate clothesline. It goes all the way across the whole yard. I've almost hit clothesline many times. F you, clothesline.
7: Oh, my gosh.
8: It's an angry drunk drone.
7: So
8: and it's like, it looked like your yard. What the hell was I supposed to do? We lost connection. You don't talk to me. I'm gonna sit. I want to rest. Battery is low. I'm not drunk, Leah. You remember in Big Hero 6?
7: Yeah.
8: It was running out of battery.
7: I'm running out.
8: We jumped out of the window. Hurry, baby.
7: Big Hero 6. Right. So the guy was able to find the last, like, GPS location of his drone.
8: Hey, you got my drone?
7: Well, that's exactly what he did. He knocked, and instead of someone opening up the door, he threw the Ring doorbell. Guy, you don't have a bleeping drone anymore, sir.
8: It's my drone now.
7: No, they threw it in their fire pit.
8: Yeah, well, hey, listen, fair enough. Fair enough. If you can't keep track of your drone, don't be flying it over other people's houses and land on somebody's head. Or worse yet, hit the clothesline. Drone does not like clothesline. You know, if you can't, yes, if it lands in my yard, it's mine. If it hits my kid in the head or lands near my kid or my dog or whatever, it's going in the fire pit.
7: Yeah.
8: Oops, sorry, it landed in the fire pit. You threw it in the fire pit. No, I have video of you grabbing it and throwing it in the fire pit. Do you?
7: Do you?
8: Yeah.
7: The married couple in Florida is now facing felony charges after they admitted to burning his $1,200 drone.
8: That's bull. What about how much is he in trouble for almost dropping, a 12-pound thing with spinning blades on somebody's head?
7: It lost connection.
8: Oh, okay. I lost connection. That's why my car sideswiped yours. So too bad, so sad. Case dismissed. I lost connection, Your Honor. So you're a drunk driver. I lost connection. I lost a damn connection. That's my excuse for everything now. I'm drunk. I need you to do your work, Tom. I lost connection. Why weren't you in a remote, Tom? I lost connection. Tom, why are you mastered? Never mind. I lost connection.
5: Rock. Redefined.

0: Finger 11, the Rock Station Will Rock Morning Show with Tom and Leah. Tom is off today. He returns tomorrow and just in time for me to leave. So let's do Ask Me Anything before I get out of here for about a week. 800-223-9510. You got a question about whatever you want to ask me. Doesn't necessarily mean I have to answer it, but you could ask it. 800-223-9510. We'll do Ask Leah Anything on the way next. It is 6:56. Rain in the forecast early on this morning. 64 overnight, 76 and mostly sunny. For tomorrow, it is 69 in Wheeling and 70 in Racine. And it is time for the 95 Will Rock. 95 second update. A Chicago photographer is accused of meeting a child through his work at a party, then later traveling to McHenry County and sexually abusing the child at a park. He has been charged in connection with the alleged incident, and the case is being investigated by authorities. Lake County is putting a temporary pause on new data centers in unincorporated areas. The county board approved a, I don't even know what that word is. They approved something through May 11th, 2027, giving officials time to study the potential impact on infrastructure, the environment, and local communities. However, this does not stop projects inside cities and villages, including the controversial T5 data center campus in Grays Lake. Oh, Tom would not have let that one lie. He would have been like, what's the word that you are going to try to pronounce? I'll go back and figure it out. This is... that's what happens when you write news stories at 4 a.m. Sports is brought to you by Windy City Rooter. They drain your pipes, not your wallet. Milwaukee Brewers, they rallied to beat the Chicago Cubs 4-3. Milwaukee extended its NL Central lead to 9 games over Chicago by coming from behind to defeat the Cubs for a second straight day. That series wraps up tonight. Pittsburgh Pirates pounded the Chicago White Sox 9-3. They need to get their heads out of their arses. White Sox suffered a fourth loss in 6 games. That trimmed their AL Central lead over Cleveland to just 2 games. Boomers moving on to the playoffs. Playoffs! We'll have your tickets coming up here in about a half an hour or so. And NFL season, the regular season starts tonight. Yes, on a Wednesday. Makes the weekend seem like it's almost here, though, right? Seattle Seahawks host the New England Patriots in a Super Bowl rematch. I just can't get over what was the word that I was wanting to put here. It's not even a word. I should really reread my news before I go to do it live on the radio. I wonder if they do this on the TV. Probably not. All right, ask me anything. How did you get this job? 800-223-9510 since... Tom is off, and then he comes back tomorrow just in time for me to leave. I won't be here until next Wednesday, a whole week. What do you got for me? That's on the way next.
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0: What you got for me? What you got? I'm leaving tomorrow. I'll be back next Wednesday. So, yeah, question, any kind of question. 800-223-9510. Saw a reel the other day on Facebook. Dollar Tree sell the same Girl Scout cook. Doesn't even say cookie. All right, let me try this again. Saw a reel the other day on Facebook. Dollar Tree sell the same Girl Scout, just in a different brand. We're selling Girl Scouts at the Dollar Tree now? I don't think that's legal. Punctuation. Morning, Leah. Is there no football pick'em pool this year? This got brought up last Wednesday, and I kind of tune out when Wayne talks because he's so loud, his voice, like, in a room when the doors are closed. I'm like, it hurts my ears. I know he can't do anything about it. It's just his voice, but man. So I tuned it out. I don't think so because we're not talking about it. However, on the Hillbilly Station, we have it, and I'm talking about it. It gets really confusing. We're owned by the same company. We're in the same building. And things are different from one to another. So if you want to go to freecountrychicago.com, yes, I'm sending you to another radio station. But for whatever reason, we are not doing it. So they have prizes for you, too. What happened to your son's bike? Ha ha. Aha. I will tell you what happened to my son's bike coming up in about 15-ish minutes. I talked about it on the air about 7:20 yesterday. So I want to make sure I'm hitting the same crowd. But it is a wild ass update, let me tell you. Are you seeing Shinedown tomorrow? It's my birthday. Batman, you need to go hang out. I am not. We're not promoting that show for a reason. We love Shinedown. I actually have Shinedown. That's the next song I'm going to play. But we are not involved. And it doesn't mean I can't go to a show I'm not involved in, but I'm going to be in Rhode Island, so it's a little ways away from me. Haley, I have a good week off. Be safe. I just got back from a week off. It was so nice to get a break. Enjoy. Yes, it has been a very, very aggressive summer. I say, like, in the 15 years that I've been doing this radio thing, the busiest. I thought June was like, wow. And then July was like, hold my beer. And then August came up the rear and was like, nope, we ain't done yet. And kicked our asses, all of ours. That's why you will see, or not here, I guess you should say, Tom, you know, Tom's taken off. I'm taking off. Wayne's taking some time off. Mark's taking some time off. I even believe Corso, who we're not even sure what he does here, he's taking time off. That's how exhausted we are. So I am looking forward to that. How many years have you known slash worked with Tom? 2026. I mean, known, I feel like I've known him for 30 plus years, right? I grew up listening to this station as well. But it was 2011 that I auditioned for Lisa's job and Emily got it over me. That bitch. No. Everything works out for a reason. And by the way, Emily and I love each other. So Emily got it over me, but they hired me still to do like weekends and fill-ins. And then I worked full-time with our other stations. So the long answer long, 15 years. And we worked together for, I was on Will Rock for 7 years. I left, did a morning show on our sister station for almost five. And then they forced me to come back here is really what it was. I didn't want to come back. I was like, I was happy. I had my own morning show. It was fun. But now we're back together again for about 3.5 years. What's this say? Hey, Leah, hope you have a great trip to Rhode Island. Tomorrow's my birthday and I'm headed to Florida on Saturday. Lisa, happy birthday, Lisa. enjoy Florida. What's your favorite food or soup? Food, tacos, soup, French onion, and I can't eat it anymore because apparently I have some lactose thing going on. The doctor says most people are lactose intolerant the older that they get because the enzymes to break down the dairy, like you lose that the older you get. And well, mine is being lost at a very, very, very, very, very, very aggressive weight. Weight? Right. No, I have a speech impediment. Let's end on this. What do you think is an appropriate body count? Not too much or not too less? What the hell, Huber? I don't know. How old are we talking? It depends on your age and body count. That's what the kids refer to as your number, your notches, if you will. I don't know. Triple, quad digits.

0: Queens of the Stone Age, the Rock Station Will Rock Morning Show with Tom and Leah. Tom is off today, which he texted me last night. Let me see. Last night, and then I got a late night text too. What time was it? He texted me yesterday, and he just said, oh, well, he asked me a question about, we had a firing yesterday. I'm still not exactly sure what happened with that. Not in our building, but, he asked, how was your weekend? I said, too much to type. Any chance you could get me from the airport next Tuesday? So the weekend was too much to type, but I talked about it yesterday and how my weekend ended was with my son's bike being stolen pretty much right in front of him. An update on that. One of the more wilder stories that I have been a part of. That is on the way next. It is 7:16, rain early today, 80 for a high, 64 overnight, 76, mostly sunny for tomorrow. It is 70 in Kenosha and 69 in Mundelein. Now, Tom comes back tomorrow and then he's going to be out and about. I mean, obviously 501 Club party, but then on Saturday, Classic Kia, stop by in Waukegan. 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I get all the details on the road trips page over at 95willrock.com.
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7: Yeah, I heard of you. 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
8: We need a car figured out, and I got this problem child here.
7: Oh, yeah? What do you mean?
8: Yeah, I got this car. We put a whole lot of parts on it. It seems to be better, but it's just not right.
7: What's wrong with the car?
8: Well, customers complaining. It keeps dying on them.
7: Well, does it?
8: Yeah.
7: Well, Lou, what kind of parts did you put on the car?
8: You know that parts catalog book they used to give you at the parts store?
7: Yeah?
8: Yeah, pretty much the whole thing.
7: So do you want advice or do you want it diagnosed?
8: Yeah, we're just gonna drop it off.
7: Well, I'm not bragging, but I get at least one of these calls a week.
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If you missed it yesterday, I shared that my son, my 12-year-old Cooper, his e-bike was stolen on Monday from the park right by our house while he was standing right there. I mean, just him and his buddy Marcus at the park, and two kids come up and they took both of their bikes. And at the time when it happened, it was busy. It was busy. It was light out. My husband was just down at the park with them and had just left when my son called him and panicked about these kids stealing the bike, what direction they went. My husband went to go look for them and I couldn't find them. Called the cops, made a report. All right. So I can't even, the way that this goes down is just, it's the wildest story. So yesterday I'm at home and I get a call from our buddy, and he has three children, two of which are boys that my son is friends with. All right. And, he calls me and he's like, "Hey, what color was Marcus's bike?" And I'm like, "I don't know." I'm like, I'm in the middle of doing stuff. I was like, "Why?" And he was like, "Because my son thinks that he saw them." I'm like, "No way." And he's like, "Yep." And I hear him in the background and he's screaming, "That is Cooper's bike. It's spray painted though." And he's like, "Never mind. I've got to go. I'll call you back." It's like, okay, no way, no way. Because where they saw them too, on the other side of the highway, like not in our neighborhood, just, I'm like, this is not going to end up being our bike. So I leave my house and I go to my son's school to pick him up from cross country. And while I'm leaving there, I get a call from my buddy again. And he's like, "Hey, I'm at this corner. We're at the gas station keeping an eye on these kids. The cops are on the way. And these are your bikes." Like, you've got to be kidding me. He's like, "No, head this way." So he calls again and he's like, "Cops are apprehending him at the McDonald's. We're across the way. They want you to come over and identify these bikes." I was like, "You've got to be kidding." There's still like, there's no freaking way. So I get to the McDonald's with my kid, and sure enough, we pull up and Cooper right away was like, "Those are the boys that stole my bike." I'm like, "Okay." I was like, "Do not," and Cooper's not gonna like start a fight or anything. This isn't like, if it were my 19-year-old, he would have something to say to these kids. I was like, "Don't say anything. Like, the cops are handling it. Just go up, identify the bike, and be done with it." So I'm gonna post a picture of what the bike looked like and what it looks like now. So we get out of the car and we walk up and I look down and I'm like, "That is his bike and it's spray painted orange." To which I had the laugh because the cops are telling us how the kids at first were denying it. And I say kids, they're 15. Yes, they're knucklehead teenagers. Not cool. Don't steal. Don't like, it's such an icky feeling to have had our property stolen and then vandalized. Knucklehead teenagers though, right? Not making excuses for them. Their frontal lobe is not developed, especially after this comment. So the cops are talking to them like, "Hey, the paint is still wet and it's on your clothes." To which he told the cop that it was blood. I'm like, "Mother, you're bleeding orange now? Okay." So just insane, because how Cooper's buddy was able to identify the fact that these kids were on his bike from a distance that had been spray painted is just beyond me. His mom is also like chief deputy, and I think he might have detective in his blood. But so the bikes were found. They are not gonna, they can't really do anything to them. They go to juvenile court, I guess. I could have pressed charges, but they were like, it's not worth it. The parents offered their number to you and said that they'll pay for the damage. And the damage is you have to replace the entire bike, because at this point it has been just completely trashed. The handlebars are jacked up. The kickstand was hanging off. The wheel wasn't on correctly. I don't know what they did other than spray painted the bike orange. But either way, we got the bikes back. I'm just glad that they don't have them for themselves. And also, maybe they don't do it again. I don't know. The parents super like apologetic, and I feel bad for them because I understand like kids making poor choices, not anything like that, but it does happen. And yes, while sometimes it is a reflection on
what's going on in the household. I don't know if that's, I don't know if that was the case here. And yeah, kids, don't be knuckleheads. I really don't. The end of the story is we got the bike back and it's trashed. I'll post a picture on our morning show page on Facebook though, and you can. You could see what I'm talking about, but just, again, wildest story that not even, it wasn't even like they were in our neighborhood, but bikes were found. Thank you for asking about that. It is 7:26, rain early on today, high around 80. All right, we have playoffs. Playoffs, yeah, the Schaumburg Boomers are in the playoffs. We'll talk to them and get you some tickets coming up after Autumn King.

0: Gone, gone, as in our bikes were gone, gone, gone. And now they are back. Someone on the text line said, how much are these bikes brand new? Cooper's. So his buddy, just normal bike. That bike was not damaged at all. And we did get that back to him. Cooper's bike was $300. Still is $300. And that's why I told her. I was like, it's $300. That's what you owe me. Someone said, oh, they have stuff like for graffiti where you could take. I'm not doing that. The bike is beat up. No, you owe me $300. And the kids owe me $300. I even told the mom. I was like, I hope they find a way to repay you. You shouldn't be covering their knucklehead decisions. So that's the update on the bike. It is 7:30. I'm going to be talking to Michael over at the Schaumburg Boomers. Hey, I have your tickets coming up for playoffs. The Schaumburg Boomers going to the playoffs. That is on the way for you. Next, it is 7:30. Rain early on today. 80 for a high. 64 overnight. Mostly sunny tomorrow. What do we got going on out there right now? It is 69 in Spring Grove and 70 in Lake Bluff. 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And we're just going to go to sports because he was on the line and then I lost him. So I need to make that call back. 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Milwaukee Brewers rallied to beat the Chicago Cubs 4-3. Milwaukee extending their NL Central lead to 9 games over Chicago by coming from behind to defeat the Cubs for a second straight day. That series wraps up tonight. Pittsburgh Pirates, they pounded the Chicago White Sox 9-3. White Sox suffered a fourth loss in 6 games that trimmed their AL Central lead over Cleveland to 2 games. Boomers making the playoffs. Playoffs! We have your tickets coming up next. And the NFL regular season starts today. Seattle Seahawks will host the New England Patriots in a Super Bowl rematch. All right, if you want to go to playoff baseball, I will be talking to Michael over at the Schaumburg Boomers. I have your tickets on the way next.
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0: And yes, it's almost fall, but we still have baseball going on. Some of the most exciting baseball you can get. Playoff baseball. And who's going to the playoffs, Michael?
1: We are.
0: You are.
1: Schaumburg Boomers.
0: Schaumburg Boomers.
1: Yeah, right.
0: Headed to the playoffs. How many seasons has that been since you've been there?
1: Man.
0: Do you know?
1: I know that going into this year, we've been in 6 of the last 12 championship series, but I think we've only missed the playoffs 2 times, 3 times in the last 12, 13 years.
0: That's exciting.
1: We're consistently good. Hoping to get into that championship round again and see if we can't bring home title number 5.
0: So you guys have brought home a title before?
1: Mm-hmm.
0: Okay, title number 5 is what we're going for here. And we're in, what's getting started? Is it today that the series gets started?
1: Yep.
0: It's wild card?
1: Yep, it's a 20-team league, and we have 8 teams in the playoffs. We've already narrowed the field quite a bit. And the first round of the playoffs starts tonight. What the league calls the wild card round is a best of 3 series. Game 1 is on the road, and then we are in Evansville, Indiana tonight for game 1. Pivotal one, because whoever loses tonight, their back's immediately on the wall. That's the downside of those 3-game series.
0: Right.
1: But we come home Friday, and then if we need to play Saturday would be game 3.
0: So you guys get both second and third game if needed at home. All right, well, that's nice, an advantage. I mean, I know that first game on the road, but how have you guys been doing on the road this year?
1: Oh, boy, it's been up and down. We had a stretch early in the year where we were just unbeatable at home. I think we started the season something like 15-3 at home, but we were 3-15 on the road.
0: Yeah.
1: As we got into the back half of the season, we've definitely picked it up and been a much better road team. I feel pretty good about tonight's game. We're all lined up coming out of the weekend with our pitching staff and everything, and being division champs, you know, puts us in a good advantage. So we're looking forward to it. Should be a great game, but I think we got it. I think we can come back 1-0, and if not, we'll just have to win 2 at home.
0: 2 at home, which is something that you've done before. So let's do it again. And who, you said that you guys have game 1 in Indiana. Who's this team we're beating?
1: Yep, we're going up against the Evansville Otters, another team that's fairly consistently good. Their manager has done a great job over the years. In fact, he used to be the Schaumburg manager many, many years ago.
0: I was like, why are we talking so nicely about him, Michael?
1: Yeah,
0: you guys go way back.
1: We go back. Him and I actually go back all the way to Fargo 20-something years ago. But
0: oh, wow.
1: it's a great matchup. These are 2 really good baseball teams, 2 fundamentally sound teams. excuse me. You just did a little thing about allergies, and I think mine are kicking in here in the fall. We've got it's going to be an awesome time. Playoff baseball is always just so much more exciting, so much down to each pitch. You know, come out Friday night. It's going to be a great time at Wintrust Field.
0: So Friday night, we do have your tickets right now, September 11th, 6:30 game. And I do believe we will be giving tickets away through

0: out the rest of the day tomorrow and online. But right now, I'll take caller 10, 800-223-9510. And yeah, I agree. A baseball season not over. I know football gets started tonight, and there is a major shift where everyone likes to focus their attention on that. But I'm like, we still have baseball going on. Don't take away the last couple of weeks of summer from me. And fall baseball, too. There is nothing like that. So looking forward to seeing the Boomers take down Evansville Otters. Again, you guys are playing game one in Indiana, game two back home. That's this Friday. And then Saturday, hopefully not needed, right?
1: Hopefully not needed. Though I'll tell you tonight whether I want to play on Saturday or not.
0: All right. Sounds good, Michael. Thank you so much for calling in. Thanks for the tickets and good luck.
1: Thank you. Take care.
0: Schaumburg Boomers again.
2: Take me to the ball game.
0: If you haven't been.
2: Take me to the beer
0: I didn't get to go back. Oh, I should have asked Michael about that first pitch I was going to do again. I wonder if they do that.

800-223-9510. I never got to redeem my first pitch from earlier this year. All right. Well, there's always next year. I was going to say Nextville, looking at Evansville Otters. If you want to see the Schaumburg Boomers take down the Evansville Otters, game two going on this Friday, 800-223-9510. And then we'll have tickets throughout.

0: Congratulations to Steve S. going to Schaumburg Boomers playoff baseball game 2 at home Friday night. More chances for you to win tickets throughout the day. Tomorrow here on the Rock Station, it is the Will Rock Morning Show with Tom and Leah. I do have your go anywhere getaway daily keyword. Where do you want to go? Anywhere in the U.S., we are sending you there. Your first keyword of the day today is coming up after 8. It is 7:45, rain early on today, 80 for a high, 64 overnight, 76, and mostly sunny for tomorrow. It is 70 in Zion and 69 in Lake Zurich. Hoping for great weather. Well, hoping for great weather this weekend. We have the Tri-County Riders Toy Run for Love, Inc., going on. And then the next Sunday, you know what's coming up? Jeep rally time. Pictures popped up in my memories from last year, and I'm wearing the t-shirt with my hoodie underneath it, and I have the doors off, the tops off, and it looks like we are in the middle of a winter day. So I think it started off chilly last year. A couple of years before that, it downpoured. We have a great time, no matter what the weather is, and it's all for a great cause, all right? So if you have a Jeep, friend with a Jeep, ask to borrow it or tell them, hey, we're going to load up your Jeep because it's just $10 a person, okay? So $10 a Jeep, you pack them all in, however many people, times that by 10, all right? So you could comfortably fit 4 people in my Jeep, 5, $50 to roll around and rally for a great cause. All of the proceeds go directly to the Lake County Suicide Prevention Task Force. So a cause very near and dear to me. It's the 14th annual Jeep Rally. Thanks to Rogers Automotive Service. That is where we get things started. And then going to Twin Lakes Local in Twin Lakes, Fat Man's in Gurnee, Jesse Oaks in Gages Lake. While we're at Rogers, we're doing this again next year. We had breakfast there from the Shanty. They bring out their little Shanty wagon. I don't know what they call it. It's so awesome, delicious. Great time. You think, oh, we're just meeting to get out and get signed in and stuff. No, it's really where the party gets started. It's all ages, family friendly. Join us. A big thank you again to Rogers there in Zion off of 173 and Kenosha Road. 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They're open on Sunday, kernheating.com. 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

0: Godsmack, the rock station, Will Rock Morning Show with Tom and Leah. Tom is off today. He is in Portland. I'm leaving for Rhode Island tomorrow. Are either of those places somewhere you would want to go? 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That is what we have for you. Your keyword, the first one on your Wednesdays on the way next. Rain early on today, 80 for a high, 64 overnight, 76. Mostly sunny for tomorrow. It is 69 in Gurnee and 70 in Wakanda. And it is time for the 95 Will Rock 95 second update. Former Wilmot Union High School student Jason Catarba, 17 of Twin Lakes, sentenced to 10 and a half years in the Wisconsin prison system for three counts of possessing child sexual abuse material. Prosecutors say he was under 18 when the offenses happened, but they successfully moved the case to adult court where he received the max sentence allowed. A woman was seriously injured after crashing her motorcycle Monday evening in Algonquin and being thrown into some bushes. A passerby spotted her and called 911. She was taken to Northwestern Medicine Huntley Hospital, and the crash remains under investigation. Sports brought to you by Windy City Rooter. They drain your pipes, not your wallet. Milwaukee Brewers rallied to beat the Chicago Cubs 4-3. Milwaukee extended its NL Central lead to 9 games over Chicago by coming from behind to defeat the Cubs for a second straight day that series. We'll wrap up tonight. Pittsburgh Pirates pounded the Chicago White Sox 9-3. White Sox suffered a fourth loss in 6 games. Not doing too great, are ya? That trimmed their AL Central lead over Cleveland to 2 games. Boomers are in the playoffs. We just talked to Michael over there. They're playing the Evansville Otters today, game 1 in Indiana, and then they come home for game 2 on Friday. And if a game 3 is needed, they get to stay at home. So more tickets for the Schaumburg Boomers playoff baseball coming up throughout the day tomorrow. I forgot how Wayne said he's going to give those tickets away. Just be tuned in here, all right? Regular season NFL starts tonight. Seattle Seahawks hosts the New England Patriots in a Super Bowl matchup. Yes, it's 8 o'clock, and I always say 8-ish. I will get you your first keyword, go anywhere, getaway, daily word, coming up next.
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0: 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Say what? We've never done this before. It's our 95 Will Rocks Go Anywhere Getaway. 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Yes, you get to go with someone. 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But you got to play once at least to win. So one winner will be chosen after Friday, September 25th. You can get all these details on the Win Stuff page, too, over at 95willrock.com. Your keyword right now, 8 o'clock-ish, Wednesday, September 9th, 2026, the year of our Lord. Fly. Fly, as in I have to fly tomorrow by myself to Rhode Island, and I really hate flying alone. Fly, F-L-Y, text that in to 800-593. Nope, that's the other station. Text that in to 800-223-9510. I wonder how many times I've done that today. Please call me out on it if I ever give the wrong number. I don't say the number over here as much because Tom does that. And on the Hillbilly station, I'm constantly saying the number. So FLY to 800-223-9510. That is your 8 a.m. go anywhere, get away keyword. Jen Marr will have your...

0: GNR, the Rack Station, Will Rack Morning Show with Tom and Leah. Busy day here today. Tom is gone, but I've got guests. I've got prizes. I've got things for you. That is all on the way. And if you missed that keyword, someone did text in and said that they missed it. And because I'm nice, fly, F-L-Y, text that in to 800-223-9510. That could get you closer to our go anywhere getaway. So someone's winning a trip for two to anywhere they want to go in the U.S. That does not include the Cabin Fever getaway. Sorry, but you can still get in on this. The adults-only all-inclusive Riu Palace Pacifico in Puerto Vallarta, Mexico. 7 nights in January. You want to be there. You do not want to miss out on this. I had a couple people talking to me about it over the weekend at the Jeeps for Vets event. And I'm like, what are you worried about? They're like, well, going alone. I was like, trust me, you will not be alone. You won't be alone when you get there. You won't be alone before we leave the airport. We have a plane that is only our listeners, only CFGers, and it is a wild ass time. Go just for the plane ride. All right. So go get on the plane and then turn around and come home. Cabin Fever getaway. I kid. 7 nights. You are going to want to be there every single night. All inclusive accommodations there at the Riu. We have Neil and Taylor from Royal Bliss coming. 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So it will sell out, and I don't have to sell it to you. Like, this is, we're doing you a favor, because once you go, you know, that's what they say. That's what the CFGers say. 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
0: Ask a veteran entrepreneur. Ask a veteran entrepreneur. Ask a Lee. Ask a Michael's here too. Ask a veteran entrepreneur. Ask a Lee from KG, which I would have pronounced that differently, Lee. We're gonna start off with that. All right, KG Designs is the name of your business.
8: Yes.
0: We'll get into you being a vet and all of the time that you spent in the Navy, and you're 100% disabled vet. But KG Designs. Explain right. Where that name comes from.
8: Yeah. So KG Designs. Whenever I came up with the company, I looked and was like, I got to get something that's colorful and kind of represents me. So my kids, like you mentioned, I'm 100% disabled vet. Whenever I be down on the couch for like 2 or 3 days, migraine, stomach issues, my kids would text me videos of red pandas.
0: Okay.
8: So, and they're just adorable, right? So I was like, okay, red's a good color.
0: Yeah.
8: So then it was like, okay, I'm gonna do a red panda. Now I got to come up with a name. So my kids kind of sending the video through and everything, I was like, you know what? I need to do an acronym.
0: Yeah.
8: In the military, we do all kind of acronyms, right? So I sat here and was like, what, Jace, E-Cage? And then I was like, oh, KG, C-A-J-E. Mm-hmm. But in my mind, it was Kaje, okay?
0: Yeah.
8: So I texted my wife because I had to incorporate. And I'm like, hey, what about this, KG? Designs, mm-hmm. And Designs is D-E-E-Z-I-G-N-S.
0: Okay.
8: Which is my wife, Diana, D.
0: I got you. Call her D. All right.
8: Yeah. So I was like, okay, the kids' names, Christian, Austin, Jasmine, Ethan. But when I sent her the email and she's like, yeah, I love it. I ran downstairs later on and was like, hey, so what do you think, Kaje? And she's like, it's not Kaje.
0: It's not Kaje.
8: She's like,
0: idiot.
8: Yeah. She's like, it's KG. I'm like, KG? She's like, yeah, like K-Gen? You're from Louisiana.
0: I can't tell. Yeah, I love that, though.
8: And honestly, I was like, because all the kids' names end in N.
0: Okay.
8: Again, Christian, Austin, Jasmine, Ethan.
0: Did you guys do that on purpose?
8: No. Well, maybe my wife at the end, like, once you've done it a couple times.
0: You're like, oh, I see a theme, because I have Caden Cooper Quinn. Uh-huh. They all have that same sounding in the beginning, but all different letters. I did not plan that. People are like, oh, ew, why would you do that? I'm like, this was unplanned, but so KG Designs,
8: Right.
0: You guys do so much there, which we'll get into that. We'll get into your military background as well as really what your goal is within your company, because it's not just creating custom items. Like, you're doing our Jeep rally flags. Thank you so much. It's not just doing different things like that. You really, there's a purpose behind your business and a goal that is just incredible. So more about that on the way again, as Lee and Michael are hanging out with me today.

0: Shine Down, the Rock Station, Will Rock Morning Show with Tom and Leah. It is 8:24, and it's going to rain early on today. Looks like it's moving out of the way, though, this afternoon. 64 overnight, 76, and mostly sunny for tomorrow morning. It is 71 in Beach Park and 70 in Lakemore. And it is time for the 95 Will Rock 95 Second Update, brought to you by UA Local 118 Plumbers, Steam Fitters, and HVAC Techs in southeastern Wisconsin. Matthew Zachary Newburn, 26, of Wakanda, or Chicago, I'm making things up now, sentenced to 11 years in Wisconsin for his role in a smash-and-grab burglary spree targeting three Kenosha County businesses. Investigators say Newburn and other masked offenders were using a silver Toyota Tacoma and a hammer to smash through entrances at City Electric Supply, the Nike factory outlet in the North Face, stealing about $19,000 in merchandise. His Wisconsin sentence will run consecutive to an Illinois case. Sports, brought to you by Pratt's Chimney Service. Chimney leaking, call Pratt's today for a free estimate. All right, Milwaukee Brewers, they rallied to beat the Chicago Cubs 4-3. Milwaukee extending its NL Central lead to 9 games over Chicago by coming from behind to defeat the Cubs for a second straight day. That series wraps up tonight. Pittsburgh Pirates pounded the Chicago White Sox 9-3. White Sox suffered a fourth loss in 6 games. That trimmed their AL Central lead over Cleveland to 2 games. Boomers, they made the playoffs, and that starts tonight in Indiana. They'll be facing off against the Evansville Otters. Game 2 is back home on Friday. More tickets for you to win to that game tomorrow here. And the NFL regular season gets started tonight. Seattle Seahawks host the New England Patriots in a Super Bowl rematch. All right, Michael and Lee are here hanging out from KG Designs. More on that and what you can get there coming up next.
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5: It's Corso here with The Breakdown for Wednesday, September 9th. 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First up, Spirit Box just dropped a surprise new song called Morning. This is their first new track since their last album came out a year and a half ago. They dropped a music video for it that you can check out for yourself over at 95willrock.com. It's got a totally different vibe for them and shows a more restrained side of the band while still building into that heavy, dynamic sound they're known for. They're heading over to Europe this week, but they'll be back in the States this November to open up for Metallica. Meanwhile, Godsmack is already plotting their next move. Sully Erner says as soon as they finish touring this year, they're jumping straight into writing a brand new album to drop by next summer. He says the band is tighter than ever right now with their new guitar player Sam Colton and drummer Mike Mangini. He also went on to make a point to say that that band will never use backing tracks live on stage because they actually believe in physically playing their own instruments instead of letting computers do the work. You can see them when they roll through town, hitting Milwaukee, playing the Landmark Credit Union Live with Dorothy on Tuesday, October 20th. And finally, if you're ever a fan of the band Every Time I Die, sad news in that camp. Guitar player Andy Williams has died at just 48 years of age. He had a massive medical emergency and collapsed during a pro wrestling match on Saturday night in Pennsylvania, where he used to wrestle as The Butcher. He was a founding member of the band and stayed with them until they split a few years back. Our thoughts are with his family and fans. There you go. That was your breakdown. Thanks to Windy City Rooter. They drain your pipes, not your wallet.
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0: Lee from KG Designs in, along with Michael. Lee, who was in the Navy for 8 years. 8 years in the Navy. So my question to you is, Well, first of all, your background in the Navy, but then also how do you go from like being in the military to I'm gonna start this business?
6: Yeah. Okay. So I joined the Navy. I turned 17 in August. Okay. And was up here at Great Lakes in boot camp in January.
0: Oh, wow. You didn't waste any time.
6: No.
0: Are you come from a military family or like you knew?
6: My dad was 50 years older than me.
0: Okay.
6: And he was actually in World War II.
0: Oh, wow.
6: So, yeah, but none of my brothers or anything. I do have my grandfather on my mom's side was in World War II. And then I have an uncle who had three Purple Hearts.
0: Okay.
6: And he was in Vietnam.
0: That's incredible.
6: So,
0: well, thank you for your service and your families as well.
6: Definitely.
0: But now you are 100% disabled.
6: Yes.
0: And you have KG. I'm going to keep messing this up. I'm sorry, Lee. KG Designs. Mm-hmm. I'm saying it right now, right?
6: Yeah. Yeah. No, absolutely.
0: Which earlier we were talking off the air, just really what it looks like to you and what you're not like, oh, we're just going to go there and get creative and print some stuff. It's actually a creative, safe place for others as well. So explain that.
6: Yeah. So the mentality behind all of it or kind of where we started was, like you mentioned, I did 8 years, right? Mm-hmm. And then I got out. I was in corporate America for about 20 years. During that time is when my ailments started kicking in.
0: Yeah.
6: Migraines, stomach issues, just muscle issues. And I didn't realize that stuff was all connected at the time. So I got my 100% rating in December.
0: Okay.
6: Okay. KG's been in development for about 2 years.
0: Okay.
6: So the way it come about was when I was in corporate America, I worked from home most of the time.
0: Right.
6: And I was a contracts manager. So I was like in the legal department, in operations, like all these different departments, leading teams. And I didn't realize it at the time, but that gave me the flexibility to work around my ailments because I was supporting global operations, right? So whether it was logging in late at night, working in a dark room,
0: yeah,
6: whatever. So I'm a father of four. Two kids have high functioning autism.
0: Okay.
6: So anxiety is something that, you know, I've dealt with, I see all the time and whatnot.
0: Some people don't understand it, though. A lot of people don't understand
6: it.
0: Hell, I didn't understand it when I was going through it when I was younger. And I remember telling friends, I'm like, I think I'm dying. And they were like, oh, there she goes again. And, you know, it took, I don't think it was until I was in my early 30s where I finally got the diagnosis that I had been looking for. And that was that I had OCD. And it's that also doesn't look like what people, you're sitting in my space right now, my workspace. It's not that everything is tidy and I need everything to be clean. OCD is very different, but it's a form of anxiety. So again, people don't understand that. It's been hard for me in the workplace, in school, in relationships. It's just difficult. So you, for people like myself, like yourself, like your children, anyone out there that's looking for a creative safe space, you are providing that to them with
6: your
0: business.
6: That was the thought was, okay, there's a lot of disabled veterans.
0: Yeah.
6: And also a fact is this, the rate of autism, like families with autistic children or family members, the rate is higher in military and veteran.
0: You said that families. Off the air, and I could not believe that.
6: And firefighters, yes.
0: Wow.
6: It's people ask me all the time, like, how do you know this or why?
0: Right.
6: It's not about why.
0: Yeah.
6: Right? It really is. It's just stressful jobs and different things. But there are part of what I've got going on with my ailments. You in the military and firefighting, there's chemical agents and stuff in this stuff that
0: you're exposed to.
6: You're exposed to.
0: Right. And you don't know what that's doing to your,
6: Exactly.
0: Because they're saying like that there's a higher, it's definitely rising, right?
6: Yes.
0: Or is it just that we're more aware of it and we're more, I know people that I'm like, okay, yeah, they probably were on the spectrum-ish, but it wasn't something that was discussed. And man, did their life have to be really tough because it wasn't something that anyone talked about. They didn't have these places where they were able to go. They didn't have the treatment that is

0: Lee and Michael in from KG Designs. Did I get it right this time?
1: You did.
0: All right. Everything that you can do there, though, the things that you are making, I want to know what the craziest thing is you made. Do you have anything? Think about it. Think about it.
2: All right.
0: Different events, how you bring the kids in. There's birthday parties that you could have there. Just so much going on and a fairly new business.
2: There
0: just,
2: you go.
0: Just a little over a year. We'll talk to Lee and Michael continuing here after 3D.

Lee and Michael in from KG Designs. We're going to talk more about things that you can do there, events. You can rent the place out, parties. I actually was brought a few gifts, too. So talk about what you can create there. That is all on the way next. It is 844 Wild Rock Morning Show with Tom and Leah. Rain early on today, 80 for a high, 64 overnight, 76 and mostly sunny for tomorrow. It is 70 in Kenosha and 69 in Palatine. Our Wild Rock shop, there are a lot of things up there that are created for you by Happy LLC, Badass Marketing. Happy was in here on Friday showing us all of the new shirts he's got going on. Tons of creations going up on the website. He adds more as he goes. And by that, I mean every day Happy is adding another item. So, and if you ever have an idea and you want to shoot it out to Happy, he's happy to hear from you. See what I did there? The link is on the Win Stuff page now over at 95willrock.com. Or you could do some shopping in person. Great Lakes Antique Boutique 2 in Grays Lake, because they have the OG one.

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from KG Designs and Michael as well. We'll get to you, Michael. There's just too much going on there as well. Too much going on at KG. So, veteran-owned, Leah, 100% disabled veteran, dad of four, two of which are on the spectrum. Mm-hmm. So you were looking for a place. Let's just go over this in case, in case anyone missed it. You were looking for a place where people can come in and be creative and feel included.

0: Right. So, like, when I left corporate America, I've come to the realization, like, look, you've been working from home. You were able to kind of work around some of your ailments by doing that, right? Yeah. And it realized, well, you're not alone. There's lots of disabled veterans. There's lots of people with anxiety disorders. How can you find a way to use maybe like Gen AI or something to teach these people, like, either ways to deal with anxiety or maybe open a door to like their own business, their own like Etsy store or something?
1: So that's what I think is cool. So you have your own business where I can come to you and be like, I need this created. I came to you and I was like, I need Jeep flags. You have businesses from all over. You're out of Kenosha, correct?
0: Right.
1: Businesses from all over though that come to you and are able to order, like, what are some different things that you can make?
0: So we have, so the company I mainly use their equipment is X-Tool.
1: Okay.
0: And they do laser engravers. So, and laser engravers can work on hundreds of surfaces, right? So, and the software they have, you can bring just a regular picture. We can take a picture today. I can put it on shirts. I can put it on coins. I can put it on charcuterie boards.
1: Yeah.
0: You know what I mean? So literally, like, the flags I'm doing for you, I'd never thought about doing flags. And you ask, and I'm like, well, let me see what I can figure out
1: here. Right, and the couple different prints you came to me with, I was like, those are awesome. So you really do seem like you could do really anything. I asked you what the craziest thing you've ever been asked to do is, but you keep it kind of PG because kids are in and out. You could have you could have birthday parties there, though.
0: Oh, yeah, absolutely. We've had birthday parties from age 8 to 18.
1: So, and that was another question I had when we were talking earlier, is that you said you have 11 laser engravers, and I'm like, why? But you have them so people can come in together and work. Yeah. I'm assuming. Yeah.
0: So when you say laser engraver, right? I did, and by the way, I don't have a background in any of this. I did logistics in the military.
1: Yeah.
0: I did contracts management in corporate America, right? But I've always been into music and art and a creative mind. I can't draw a stick figure, right? But I can sit here and use Gen AI and come up with stuff or just different concepts and things. And that's really what I try to get across to people, because when they're thinking that way, when they're being creative, right, that anxiety kind of goes away. So, but laser engravers, the machines, like one, some machines are cutting machines, some engrave on the surfaces. Some of them have a color printing capability with it. So yeah, when I say 11 machines, it's like 5 or 6 different types.
1: Gotcha.
0: Yeah. And they just, it depends on what you want. So when somebody comes in, literally the stuff we've got sitting around, I mean, look, we got horror stuff. We got punk rock stuff, all that, because that's me. We've had field trips from after school coming in. So we show the kids how the machines work.
1: Yeah.
0: We cut stuff out. They paint them, stuff like that.
1: Okay.
0: So
1: if somebody wants to set something like that up with you, how would they go about doing that?
0: Yeah. So easiest email in the world, lee@kgdesigns.com.
1: Which is C-A-J-E. This is the only part about being creative with your name where it gets, well, but that's us too. We are Will Rock, and everyone spells it W-I-L-L. And I was like, it's W-I-I-L, and that is for Wisconsin, Illinois.
0: I totally got that part. Okay. What I, today though, on the radio, unless it's a typo, there was like a T-H-E-E, the rock station.
1: Yeah, we are the rock station.
0: And does the extra E mean anything?
1: No, just being, I don't even know.
2: It's a play of words.
1: just so we could type it into an email and have it tell us that we spelled the wrong. And I was like, no, I was going for the. But thankfully, the is not in our email address. Mm-hmm. So yours is C-A-J-E, designs, D for your wife, D-E-E.
0: Right.
1: And then zines, Z-I-G-N-S. But you can also Google this, too, and find them.
0: And we're located at 5716 6th Avenue in Kenosha, and we make business cards.
1: Okay.
0: Aluminum business cards.
1: Nice.
0: So, on the laser engravers. So, if anybody wants to, you can swing by, grab a card. It's got my cell phone number on it, and then on the back, it's got a QR code for our workshops.
1: Cool.
0: So,
1: and you guys host those like monthly or
0: workshops? We usually do on the weekends.
1: Okay.
0: But people can schedule events. We usually try to do birthday parties on Sundays.
1: Gotcha.
0: The workshops, like acrylic workshops and different themed workshops, we do those mostly on Saturday.
1: I got you. Which, so then not only can businesses and people like me come to you and say, hey, can you create this? You mm-hmm. can have just anyone come in and learn how to create these things so mm-hmm. then they could turn around and make them themselves, mm-hmm. which isn't it that like a... Aren't you like taking away business from you by doing that?
0: No, I don't look at it like that.
1: Okay.
0: So like, I'll give you an example. We do multi-layered acrylic stuff and there's really cool stuff. Like our first event was sea turtles and I'll teach you how to make these sea turtles online. These sea turtles sell anywhere from like $60 to $120. Right. If you came in, it's like, Lee, I want to learn how to make these. I want to make like 10 of them. I'll cover the cost of my supplies and stuff like that. Basically, you know, we sell it for $60. You can walk out of there with 10 turtles. You're going to do some, most of the mm-hmm. work gluing it and stuff right. like that. But you can walk out of there with 10 turtles for under $250 and sell those to whatever price.
1: Right.
0: Yeah. Think about it this way. You might want to start your own business, mm-hmm. but you don't have the capital to buy a machine.
1: To buy the machines. Mm-hmm. Right. Right. All right. So you're helping people out.
0: That's the part of that community I aspect that. Of it. Yes. So we don't have competition because no. I'm trying to, and that Michael's big on this, like helping us like connect with places and stuff because it is a big community part to this, helping people.
1: Right.
0: So yeah, just like if you order custom shirts from somewhere, well, you can do it mm-hmm. or you can come in. Sit down and I can teach you how to do them.
1: Right.
0: And then you can.
1: You're doing the work.
0: Yeah.
1: Yeah. Going to save you a little bit and then you can turn around and.
0: Yeah.
1: Well, that's, you know, we have gotten quotes so many times with it being our 14th annual Jeep rally on the flags and stuff. And when I came to you and you're like, I've never made a flag before, but here's what we could do. Here's what. And I'm like, okay, that's reasonable. We will go with that. All right. So more on what Michael does there. We will talk to you, Michael. Sure. We got to talk about some other things too. So, that is coming up again. Lee and Michael in from KG Designs here. Ask a veteran owned, veteran entrepreneur, I think is just what we're mm-hmm. going to go with here, Lee. It is 8:56 Will Rack Morning Show with Tom and Leah. Rain early on today, 80 for a high. Nickelback with their latest John 5 on this one. It's Rattle the Cage on the Rock Station.

0: New Rock on Will Rock from Nickelback featuring John 5. Will Rock Morning Show with Tom and Leah. Tom is off today. He will return tomorrow. And then, well, I'm gone. I'm leaving for Rhode Island. We have to take our vacation time. I know it sucks, but we'll be back together again a week from today. And I have Lee from KG Designs in along with Michael, what Michael does there. And how Michael and I are intertwined in life. That is on the way. It is 9:01. Rain early on today. 80 for a high. 64 overnight. 76. Mostly sunny for tomorrow. It is 71 in Racine and 70 in Elgin. And it is time for the 95 Wild Rock. 95 second update. The Lake County Coroner has identified the man who drowned while swimming at Illinois Beach State Park near Zion as a 45-year-old Waukegan man. He was pulled from Lake Michigan Sunday after Good Samaritans tried to rescue him, but he later died at the hospital. The drowning remains under investigation. A juvenile and four adults were hospitalized after two separate crashes just 5 minutes apart in the Gurnee Grays Lake area. The first was a rollover on 94 involving a hit-and-run driver. Three people were hospitalized. Minutes later, a car crashed into a utility pole on Rollins Road. One witness said that he saw that car going about 140 miles per hour in the rain just before the crash. Sports brought to you by Windy City Rooter. They drain your pipes, not your wallet. Milwaukee Brewers, they rallied to beat the Chicago Cubs 4-3 for the second straight day. Milwaukee extended its NL Central lead to 9 games over Chicago. That series wraps up tonight. Pittsburgh Pirates pounded the Chicago White Sox 9-3. White Sox suffered a fourth loss in 6 games, trimming their AL Central lead over Cleveland to just 2 games. Boomers, they made the playoffs. Playoffs, yes. Baseball playoffs going on for the Boomers. That gets started tonight. Evansville Otters. It's who they're playing. Game 1 in Indiana. And then Game 2 and, if needed, Game 3 here in Schaumburg. Tickets for Game 2, which is Friday night. We will have those for you throughout the day tomorrow. NFL regular season, that gets started tonight. Seattle Seahawks will host the New England Patriots in a Super Bowl rematch. All right, I do have questions, comments on the text line. If you have any for Lee from KG Designs, you can text those in 800-223-9510. More with Aska on the way next.
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0: Just a lot going on and a lot to go over. Lee from KG Designs in Kenosha is in today, and he brought Michael along with him, which I don't even know what to lead with. So Michael and I go back. We have a lot of different mutual friends, are intertwined in many ways. But Michael, congratulations on your engagement,
12: Thank you.
0: Thank you. Engaged to... I met her through you. The wonderful Lindsay, who is a person that is talked about and asked about every single day on the show, every single event when people have seen me out since May. Michael is engaged to Lindsay, who is my nutrition coach, if you will. So
12: she's the best.
0: She is absolutely the go. And Michael, can you say right here, right now, that Leah is not taking GLP-1s?
12: No, you are not.
0: Thank you.
12: Working with a health coach, as you mentioned, and and she's you're seeing the results.
0: Yeah, I've seen the results, and I'm seeing them fast because I've stuck to what she's told me
12: absolutely.
0: To do.
12: Absolutely, absolutely.
0: Partially because I'm afraid of her, but no, I'm just kidding. Lindsay,
12: join the club. I am too. So
0: Lindsay's absolutely amazing, and if she wouldn't get flooded with messages, I would give her info out. But message me directly, and I will then talk to Lindsay, and I will connect you guys. So that is what I have been doing. But Michael, what you do with Lee at KG Designs and what you do with other businesses is...
12: Yeah, so thanks, Leah, and it's so exciting to be here. I'm a big fan of 95 Will Rock and here with Lee today from KG Designs. So I am the owner and founder of Deep Sky Consulting, founded it in 2022, and the whole idea about Deep Sky Consulting is helping small to medium-sized businesses grow. So we want to make you profitable. We want to be able to find out what you're doing, what you're not doing, you know, and really help develop strategic partnerships, operational efficiencies, things like that. So I am a business coach, business consultant for KG Designs, and we've seen since April, and it was really like just a walk-in.
0: Meant to be kind of thing.
12: Yeah.
0: You said that his place, which now we're getting to the good stuff, is right next to a bar.
12: It's right next to a bar.
0: So people, do they wander in after, like, I'm in day drink and I'm going to make a, you know, whatever it may be?
13: So, absolutely. There's actually a couple bars there. So we're
0: Kenosha.
12: You don't say.
13: And they're supportive, right? Like one of the bars I mentioned, like the rate of autism of firefighters. One of them's the station.
0: Yeah,
13: and that's a firefighter kind of theme bar.
0: Okay,
13: and you know they support us and stuff. Next door's Tavern on 6th.
0: All right,
13: and Rick, and they're good. But to your point, so our hours are like noon to 7 Wednesday through Sunday.
0: Okay.
13: But like being a personalization shop, we got to make stuff and things. It's not just all fun throughout the day and 7 o'clock we shut the doors and leave.
0: No, you're still working.
13: Oh, yeah. And we love it. Yeah. So a lot of times the lights will be on. People come by and knock or they just walk in. And like you said, so when you ask me, like, what's some of the craziest things you've made? When you can make anything and people send you pictures and they think, you know, it really goes off of what their kind of sense of humor is.
0: Yeah.
13: The sky's the limit.
0: The sky is the limit. And if someone were to come in there and be like, I want to make this, would you just quote them a price? Like, how does that even work?
13: It kind of depends on like what
0: you are such an easy dude to work with, though. So you can't let people like take advantage of the fact that you're there and you're open and come on in. But
13: no, I mean, I got really good people around me and most people, like, we're still volunteering because we believe in this, right? So we're trying to kind of, if it works here, it'll work elsewhere, especially in the veteran communities and stuff.
0: Yeah.
13: That's the big plan. But people like, you know, Mike, he comes in, that genuine connection and you got to watch it. But once you get the trust in somebody, I look at it like they can disagree with me. So like with KG, I look at it like this. If somebody cares about the business, it's not personal.
0: Yeah.
13: Like if Mike comes, I really think you need to do this, right? Like he's doing that because he cares, because he knows it's not about the dollar. as much as the community and the different stuff.
0: Right.
13: So, yeah, so I'm fortunate with that.
0: But you still got to keep your lights on and buy things and the material, and that can cost a lot, I should say. That can't be cheap. There we go.
13: No.
0: Nothing is.
13: Especially now.
0: Yeah.
13: Like, it's really with the current atmosphere and things, like businesses, you know, prices are going up on everything. So, of course, cost, like you said. It's a crazy time to start something that's completely different than regular shops and stuff. But I'll say this, it's all funded. I basically use what's called a rollover business startup, which means I'm a private C corporation. My 401k funded all this.
0: All right.
13: So all the assets are paid for.
0: Yeah.
13: Now we're to the point where, okay, we've got our assets. We got
0: now
13: this.
0: Let's make this.
13: We got to start recouping so that we can stay afloat.
0: I got you.
13: But part of that is that quote unquote stress is part of kind of maturing a business.
0: Yeah.
13: And you just kind of take that along.
0: Yeah.
13: And believe in the community that they're going to help kind of.
0: Being in Kenosha, you're in a pretty good community there.
13: Right.
0: So on the text line, 800-223-9510. Good morning. I need to meet these guys. I have several people, including disabled vets, who can benefit from his story and the safe place that he has created. So again, more on that and what Lee is doing for the community there. KG Designs in Ask a Veteran Entrepreneur, because I didn't know how to incorporate, again, everything. Ask a Veteran Entrepreneur who is 100% disabled vet and creating safe spaces for people of all walks of life. That's a mouthful. But you can put it on a business card. He makes business cards. Mm-hmm. He does it
12: we'll
0: all
12: fit it
0: there.
12: On a business card.
0: We could get one of those really large business cards. KG Designs in today as ASCA continues after System of a Down here on the Rock Station.

0: System, the Rock Station Will Rock Morning Show with Tom. Well, no Tom today. He returns tomorrow. And Leah, who leaves tomorrow. So we'll be back together again next week. It is 9:15. Rain early on today. 80 for a high. 64 overnight. 76 and mostly sunny for tomorrow. It is 70 in Lake Forest and 70 in Crystal Lake. I was thinking about this as far as our go anywhere getaway. Maybe you want to plan your getaway based on an artist. Maybe you want to go see a concert somewhere that they're playing and you could win this trip and then use it around that. Go anywhere you want in the U.S., a VIP trip for two to anywhere, including airfare, luxury, hotel accommodations. We just got this started yesterday. You only have to enter once to win, but the more words you enter, the better your odds are. That is math. So Monday through Friday, we give you three keywords at 8-ish, 12-ish, and 5-ish. You have all day to text those in, 800-223-9510. 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They fly. I don't know. I just had that random thought. Details on the Win Stuff page. Jen Marr will have another keyword coming up for you. Again, 12-ish, but those details over at 95willrock.com.
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0: designs. Excuse me, I do have some questions on the text line because, well, Lee is a veteran, right? Mm-hmm. How many years in the Navy?
1: 8.
0: 100% disabled vet now. Entrepreneur. He owns KG Designs, father of four, two of which are on the spectrum, creating, you are creating a safe place for, like, right? What would you would call it, a safe place or a safe space? Or
1: creative safe place. So basically, since people are aware, we could have people with PTSD, anxieties and stuff in the shop. You come in, you can believe whatever you want to believe, but it's about the art.
0: Right.
1: So, you know, we don't get into like criticizing. We support the
0: art. Right. What is your vision? What is your art? It's different from yours and mine and Michael's and
1: And political beliefs. I mean,
0: check those at the door.
1: Politics is involved in way too much.
0: Right.
1: It should be the most boring thing in the world.
0: It is the most boring thing in the world. I'm like, why do people like to talk about this so much?
1: Exactly.
0: So, again, text on the text line, 800-223-9510. Let's see here. There are some good ones. What's the thing you've made that you're secretly the most proud of?
1: Secretly most proud of? Some of my designs for the company, simply because, again, I'm incorporating my kids.
0: The meaning behind it.
1: The meaning behind it. That stuff really matters. I love helping people do that. When we started, one of our slogans was "What makes you smile?" Because I didn't know anything about red pandas.
0: Yeah.
1: And then my kids are sending me the videos, and all of a sudden,
0: and now that's your mascot,
1: right?
0: Your,
1: and it makes me smile.
0: Yeah.
1: Like, and it's not something that sometimes, whenever you go to stuff you love and you're in a bad mood and you try to use that, it taints it a little bit, right? Well, everybody's got something that'll make you smile. You just got to kind of find that. So that's kind of what we were looking to help people do.
0: Is there anything that you can't customize?
1: I mean, there's certain, like, we're not doing anything with diamonds yet.
0: Okay.
1: You know what I mean? But it's, like I said, a lot of stuff is a challenge, and it's kind of figuring out what it can do, right? And here's, this weekend, Saturday, X-Tools is doing a makers event in Kenosha.
0: Yeah.
1: So I literally found out yesterday. I thought it'd be like 20 people or something. They already got over 100 people signed up from Chicago to Milwaukee.
0: Can you still get signed up for this? Or?
1: Yes. There's a link on KG's Facebook page that'll take you over.
0: Which, again, KG is C-A-J-E. Those are acronyms for his children's name.
1: Yep.
0: KG. And then Designs, D-E-E-Z-I-G-N-S.
1: Yes.
0: You run into this problem, don't you? So have you, like, linked it to how you believe other people may spell it or hear it?
1: Yeah. I mean, I've heard a lot of different stories, but it's kind of part of our story, too. When people start thinking about this,
0: It will click, and then they won't forget it. So, all right, so a link to get signed up for this, which is this weekend.
1: Yep, Saturday. And I mention it because they're bringing in several machines we don't even have.
0: Okay.
1: So if anybody's interested, and if you want to support KG and you're interested at all in custom apparel printers, lasers, you can go to X-Tools website and schedule a demo with us. And X-Tools pays us to do demos.
0: Oh, that's cool.
1: Yeah. So, you know, anybody that's interested in that, happy to do it. It's fun. You get to learn about the shop.
0: Yeah.
1: So, you know, that's a way you don't have to come out of pocket or anything.
0: Right.
1: So.
0: That's awesome. And then let's get one more. If someone listening right now is a veteran, autistic, anxious, just uncomfortable, or just someone who needs a place where they feel they can feel like they belong, what would you say to them?
1: Yeah, I mean, part of the thing is, if especially if they're a veteran, veterans, usually it's easier to open up to other veterans. So the way KG is set up, we have couches in there.
0: Yeah.
1: We've got free arcade games. We got all kind of like chalkboard stuff.
0: Okay.
1: If you want to come in just to
0: chill.
1: Yeah, exactly.
0: Just be.
1: Yeah. And books and stuff.
0: Okay.
1: If you want to talk, you know, if you want to learn.
0: That's awesome.
1: Yeah. So it's reaching out and, you know, of course, time is limited and stuff like that, but sometimes you need to make a little extra time for people.
0: Right.
1: So I believe that.
0: That's awesome. Well, thank you for everything that you're doing in the community. I will go back to the text line one more time. So if you have a question for Lee or Michael, KG Designs, they are in today for Ask A, 800-223-9510. One more time to the text line after Bill Murray here.

0: Bill Murray, the Rock Station Will Rock Morning Show with Tom and Leah. It is 9:27, rain early on today, 80 for a high. Looking at 64 overnight, 76 and mostly sunny for tomorrow. It's 70 in Elgin and 70 in Winthrop Harbor. 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Many, many, many, many, many things require background checks, right? You have the high security government jobs, becoming a police officer. You need a background check if you want to volunteer at your kid's school, which is important, right? If you're working with children. Well, now there is a new one, grabbing coffee with someone that you met on a dating app, a new service that uses AI and database of public records to help daters dig up dirt on their potential matches. The service claims that it's helping people stay safe. Others think it's way too overboard. So background checks on a first date. Michael, I know you're off the market now, but when you were in the dating world, do you wish you could have done a background check on some people?
1: Oh my God, yes. I definitely wish. I'm just over here thinking about that. And I'm like, man, I wish I had that available when I was on the dating apps. Of course, as you said, I'm off the market, but that would have been nice to have a little bit of a background check for some people out there.
0: Well, but sometimes those red flags aren't included on the background check. You just have to figure it out for yourself. And the crazy runs in the eyes. You could usually identify it from a mile away. But yeah, AI now running background checks on first dates. I'm just glad I never lived in the dating app world. I just know it. I would not survive. All right, to the text line one more time. 800-223-9510. Lee and Michael here. Aska from KG Designs next.
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0: Dr. Swardlin, he is your guy. Sinuses, snoring, he could help you out with both of those things. It's in the name, but him and his team, they could also help you with those fall allergies. They are coming right around the corner. Are you ready? Don't let them keep you indoors. Go out, enjoy the football games and all the fall festivities. Don't spend another season saying, it's just allergies, I'm going to deal with it, putting a Band-Aid over it. I know I did this for years, so I'm speaking from experience. Go in and see Dr. S, him and his team. They'll do the allergy test. It's pain-free. Scratch test right there on the surface of your forearm. And then he can tell you in 15 minutes what you're allergic to in the environment and in your household. And those things, they change. They changed for me. It used to be spring, and then all of a sudden I was feeling miserable in the fall. And I was like, this is my favorite season. I can't be a basic bee and get out and do all of my fall activities feeling this way. They got me on the allergy drops. I bring them home. I put them under my tongue every day. And over time, the allergies, they went away. They desensitize you to those things that you're allergic to outside and in your household. Find out more. If this sounds like something you've been struggling with, there is help out there for you. Dr. S, his number, this is going to get you to any of their locations, 262-444-0095 and online at sinusandsnoringmd.com.

0: All right, one more time to the text line. We've got Lee in from KG Designs. I can't even go over everything that he does there. And Michael, his little business helper. Sorry, you're not like an elf. You're not a little helper.
1: Yeah, I'm a little elf in the corner, actually. consultant.
0: His consultant, his business consultant. So if you have a business and you're looking for a consultant, Michael is your guy. And if you're looking for a nutritionist, his fiance is your girl, which, of course, again, every single day, every single time I go out, someone asks for her info. And I was like, I can't have you spamming her. But if you reach out to me directly, like this person did, 800-223-9510. Hi, Leah. My name is Shanna. We have met before. You look amazing since you've gotten your nutritionist. Nice. Can you share her info, please? And thank you. Yes, I will just have to ask for her permission because I know that she got a little overwhelmed. I posted and I tagged her on Facebook. I was like, I am so sorry, girlfriend. She's like, no, it's all right.
1: I'll answer for her. It's totally fine.
0: But then also on the text line for you, Lee, I have a super crafty 9-year-old. Do you have a little beginner something she can try out, or does she have to come with her own ideas?
2: No, absolutely. So we have stuff. So in the shop, we got wood stuff that we cut out. They can come in, paint, color.
0: Yeah.
2: But the cool thing about the lasers is there's millions of things out there. So whatever the theme is, if she has something, you can let us know ahead of time.
0: Okay.
2: We could cut something out for her, or she can come be part of that process and help us.
0: And can people just walk in, though, if they were like,
2: Yeah.
0: You might not be able to do what they want right there at that second.
2: Right.
0: So best thing to do is to reach out to you and maybe book
2: right.
0: a time.
2: Yeah, absolutely. Or yeah, we can so the way it works, right, is the shop's a pretty decent size. And we've got stuff set up, different tables and everything. And like I said, people can come in and just sit on the couch for a little bit. But you know, if you really want to, you might not get that one-on-one time as much as you need, but we're going to come and check on you and stuff. So, yeah.
0: Cool. Mm-hmm. All right. Thank you guys so much for coming in. Thank you for seeing my vision and helping me create the flags for this year, 14th annual Jeep Rally. First.

0: Or, I'm sure. I typed it in the other day, and it did bring me to your site. If you see the red panda, you are in the place. Yeah. Thank you guys so much for coming in. I appreciate you. It was a good time. Thank you for everything you do in the community.
1: Well, awesome. Thank you.

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I said you look so fine that I really want to make you mine. 4, 5, 6, come on and get your kicks. Now you don't need

0: Jet, the Rock Station, Will Rock Morning Show with Tom and Leah. No Tom today, no Leah tomorrow, no Leah until next Wednesday. So this final 17 minutes of the week with me? No, Tom and I will return together again next Wednesday. It is 9:43, rain early on today, 80 for a high, 64 overnight, 76 and mostly sunny for tomorrow. It's 70 in Antioch and 70 in Vernon Hills. 501 Club party, so I will not be there. I'll be in Rhode Island. I think, I don't know what I got going on Friday. We're going to like a polo match, and we are also, what else are we doing? We're going sailing, doing some bougie stuff. But you're going to be at Beachview, 501 Club party going on with Tom and Wayne. Tri-County Riders presents the 501 Club party. They are getting ready for the 32nd annual Toy Run for Love, Inc. So that toy run is going on Sunday. Kickstands up at 10. Burlington Festival Grounds is where they're leaving from and returning. There are five different rides you could choose from. When they return, though, the party is there. Raffles, drinks, food, and fun. 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Tickets for Iron Maiden and Megadeth coming to Credit Union One Amphitheater, or Neil deGrasse Tyson. 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
1: Before we end the show, I have a special visitor. I have truck driver Paul.
2: Good morning.
1: Good morning, Paul. How are you? What brings you to the mall today?
2: A rain day.
1: Rain day. They don't do the truck driver.
2: No.
1: Is it really raining that much?
2: It did enough this morning. Enough for them to shut it all down.
1: Shut her down. So what are you going to do? Are you going to mall walk with Phil?
2: I'll mall walk with Phil.
1: Oh my gosh, you're going to have the best time. Anyone is welcome to come mall walk with Phil and Paul now. It's my godfather.
2: How about it?
1: So can we shop for your pinky ring finally?
2: Let's go.
1: And if your illegitimate child is listening right now, do you want him to come walk the mall and talk to you?
2: Yeah, let's roll the dice.
1: All right, why not? Yeah, it's Wednesday. My days are so messed up. So you were off Monday, went to work Tuesday, now off again. You are going to be so screwed up. But
2: so broke.
1: That too. Wednesday, I didn't mention it all this morning. It's Web Wednesday, pair of pit tickets for Breaking Ben with Chevelle, Starset, Kamikio, Credit Union One Amphitheater. We have those for you. Friday, September 18th. 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G-Spot every day. Mall walking with Phil. And today, a special edition as Godfather Paul is in. Oh, let the rumors begin. Did you hear Paul was on the morning show? He came in and he saw Leah on his rain day. I think there's something going on between the two of them. Shut
2: hilarious.
1: Up.
2: Hilarious.
1: Shut up, Phil. Not old Nerd. Man Phil. I'm talking about FU Phil. Anyways, it is 9:53. Rain early on today. 80 for a high. 64 overnight. 76. Mostly sunny for tomorrow. It is 71 in Burlington and 69 in Crystal Lake. You look like Quinn right now. You look like my daughter. Is it that distracting in this room?
2: Yeah, it is.
1: There's a lot
2: to look at. Yeah.
1: There is a lot going on. Did you see Britt? This is our.
2: Oh, yeah.
1: This is the girl from the prison.
2: That's.
1: I made her a shadow box.
2: Quite the little bit of artwork there.
1: Yeah, it's the base station.
2: That's how I wave at everybody, actually.
1: With the shocker.
2: Yeah.
1: Hey, nice to see you. We wrap up whatever this is next.
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7: Woke up this morning and I said
1: it is gonna be a good day. Does it look like the rain is done out there, truck driver Paul?
2: Hard to say
1: he says. Because I've been saying early morning hours. It looks like, from what I saw, I guess I wasn't really listening to Kaplan this morning. I don't know if you want actual weather, go to Fox 32. He's got it for you there. I've been saying rain this morning, but we'll see. It looks like tomorrow's going to be nice, though. So Paul will be back to work tomorrow. Before all that, though, Web Wednesday, make sure you click on that Web Wednesday link over at 95willrock.com. What else do we have going on? Oh, another keyword, go anywhere, get away. 12 o'clock, Jen Marr has that for you. I am saying goodbye until next Wednesday. I'm going to be off in Rhode Island from Thursday to Tuesday, sailing and cliff walking and what else? Oh, I'm going to a polo match. I got my fascinator in. I also got a hat too because my girlfriend was like, they don't wear fascinators to polo matches. I was like, well, listen, I Googled polo outfit and I saw a woman wearing a fascinator and any reason to be loud and obnoxious. Hi, it's me. I'm here for it. So I'll be posting pictures and updating my Rhode Island trip Wednesday when I get back. Tom is back tomorrow. Open phone Thursday, best day of the week. Get ready to dial it up and say whatever you want. The floor is yours tomorrow morning, 5 until 10. Again, Tom will be back. I will not be here. So have a great rest of your week. Have a great rest of your day. Be nice to each other. The lovely Jen Marr is on.

0: 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It's over. 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

Good Wednesday morning to you. I'm Jen Marr, the 32nd annual Tri-County Riders Toy Run for Love, Inc. is this Sunday. You're helping raise money to buy toys for kids in need. 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Passengers are $10. The ride is leaving at 10 a.m. sharp from Burlington Festival Grounds. And then all of the rides end back up at the Burlington Festival Grounds for the after party with food, beer, and live music. It is this upcoming Sunday. Here's a couple of the rides. Ride number two is John. Two Brothers, Bassett Creek, Countryside, Leo Wagner's, and Be Lazy. And then ride number three is Chris. Blue Roadhouse, Como Inn, Beachview, The Bunker, and Elkhorn Saloon. So this Sunday the 13th, join the 32nd annual Tri-County Riders Toy Run for Love, Inc. The Burlington Festival Grounds are on Maryland Road in Burlington. 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

0: Jeeps, music, friends, and one big reason to rally. 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

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Thanks to Birch Beverages, Janelle Rominski Photography, and Angry Man Productions. 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
1: 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I'm Jen Marr. 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
1: This Friday, the 501 Club Party returns to Tom's old stomping grounds. Hey there, it's Wayne. And this Friday, join myself and Tom Keefe at Beachview in Burlington. That's right, Tom's old hometown. For the Tri-County Riders Toy Run for Love, Inc. pre-registration party. They've been doing the Toy Run for Love, Inc. for 32 years, and that means they've probably been pre-registering people on the Friday night before the event for 32 years. This is no different. There'll be raffles, cold drinks, a food truck on site, and then Tom and I never go anywhere without concert tickets up for grabs. Iron Maiden coming to the CU1A September 22nd, or Neil deGrasse Tyson at the Auditorium Theater November 12th. Beachview on Durand Avenue in Burlington's the place to be. Come out and do some good and have some good times with the Tri-County Riders and Will Rock.
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1: Good Wednesday afternoon to you. I'm Jen Marr. Before we get to the Liquid Lunch Hour, I need to give you your 12 o'clock keyword for 95 Will Rock's Go Anywhere Getaway. It is car. C-A-R. 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We're picking one winner after the 25th, and that winner will receive a VIP trip for two to anywhere in the U.S., including airfare and luxury hotel accommodations. Now we're getting into the 95 Will Rock Liquid Lunch Hour. Thanks to Bob's Garage, number one in emission repairs from the north side of Chicago to Milwaukee, and Mickey Finn's, MickeyFinnsBrewery.com. Coming to town along with Breaking Benjamin and more on the 18th, our double shot today from Chevelle.

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10: It's Corso here with The Breakdown for Wednesday, September 9th. 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First up, Spirit Box just dropped a surprise new song called Morning. This is their first new track since their last album came out a year and a half ago. They dropped a music video for it that you can check out for yourself over at 95willrock.com. It's got a totally different vibe for them and shows a more restrained side of the band while still building into that heavy, dynamic sound they're known for. They're heading over to Europe this week, but they'll be back in the States this November to open up for Metallica. Meanwhile, Godsmack is already plotting their next move. Sully Erner says as soon as they finish touring this year, they're jumping straight into writing a brand new album to drop by next summer. He says the band is tighter than ever right now with their new guitar player Sam Colton and drummer Mike Mangini. He also went on to make a point to say that that band will never use backing tracks live on stage because they actually believe in physically playing their own instruments instead of letting computers do the work. You can see them when they roll through town, hit Milwaukee, playing the Landmark Credit Union Live with Dorothy on Tuesday, October 20th. And finally, if you're ever a fan of the band Every Time I Die, sad news in that camp. Guitar player Andy Williams has died at just 48 years of age. He had a massive medical emergency and collapsed during a pro wrestling match on Saturday night in Pennsylvania, where he used to wrestle as the Butcher. He was a founding member of the band and stayed with them until they split a few years back. Our thoughts are with his family and fans. There you go. That was your breakdown. Thanks to Windy City Rooter. They drain your pipes, not your wallet.
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1: Check out the new CD, One Price Cleaners, now open in Gurnee and Kenosha on this day back in 1994. Green Day play a free concert at the Hat Shell in Boston. A few songs into their set, many in the crowd cross the line from moshing to rioting, and police order an end to the show. With their album Dookie climbing the charts, the band has been playing to exuberant crowds, which causes problems when casual fans find themselves engulfed in mosh pits. Here's Green Day, Hitchin' a Ride.

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Tons of different t-shirts and hoodies and hats. There's even coffee. We're just going to keep adding more as we go along. And after you click that link, there are also links for the various places you can see everything in person as well. It's all thanks to Badass Marketing, Happy's LLC. Getting back into the 95 Will Rock Liquid Lunch Hour, thanks to Mickey Finn's, MickeyFinnsBrewery.com, and Bob's Garage. 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

0: Jeeps, music, friends, and one big reason to rally. The 14th annual 95 Will Rock Jeep Rally is coming up September 20th, and I'm hopping in my Jeep, and I want you riding with me. It's just $10 a person, and every dollar raised goes towards the Lake County Suicide Prevention Task Force, helping bring suicide awareness, education, and prevention to our community. 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

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There is something about the MTV Video Music Awards. So back on this day in 2007, during a performance by Alicia Keys during the awards, Tommy Lee and Kid Rock get into a fight. But then, even earlier than that, on this day in 1992, Nirvana's feud with Guns N' Roses reaches a tense climax when Axl Rose threatens Kurt Cobain backstage at those same music awards. Here's Guns N' Roses on the Rock Station.

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95 Will Rocks Go Anywhere Getaway, getting someone a VIP trip for two to anywhere in the U.S. That includes airfare and luxury hotel accommodations. 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

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Bury Me. Damn.

95 Will Rock and Tri-County Riders present the 501 Club Party this Friday afternoon. Going to be at Beachview on Durand Avenue in Burlington. You can join 95 Will Rock Morning Show's Tom Keefe. And Wayne is coming along this Friday. You can get registered for the 32nd Annual Toy Run for Love, Inc. It is this Sunday. Kickstands up at the Burlington Festival Grounds at 10 o'clock sharp. There'll be raffles, drinks, food, and fun. Tom and Wayne bringing along some Will Rock swag and the tickets, of course. Iron Maiden with Megadeth, Credit Union One Amphitheater on Tuesday the 22nd, Neil deGrasse Tyson, Delusions of the Space Enthusiasts at the Auditorium Theater on Thursday, November 12th. So this Friday afternoon, starting at 5:01, make sure that you are at Beachview. It's on Durand Avenue in Burlington. I'm Jen Marr. Thanks so much for having us on today. Elwood's coming in next. I'll leave you with the latest one from Foo Fighters, Window. It's Will Rock.

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you do what they told you. 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Now you do what they told you. 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

Now that's how you start off an afternoon on 95.12 Rock. What's up? How you feeling on this Wednesday? Merry Christmas to all the football fans. Are you ready for some football? NFL action returns tonight. I'm excited. Not excited about watching my Jets. Well, I guess I am for week one because they're still 0-0, so we're not on that losing streak yet. But tonight you got Seattle and New England going head-to-head. Super Bowl rematch and Soundgarden playing the halftime show with Taylor Momsen on the vocals. Mike McCready from Pearl Jam going to be joining them as well, so that's going to be a fun one. And then don't forget, they're down under tomorrow. NFL action on tonight and tomorrow. I'll tell you what, it's been an interesting day already. Was not expecting new Slipknot to be landing in my inbox, but here we are. Maybe a 420 hit today? We're back with Web Wednesday, and as always, you can win premium tickets. We want to put you in the pit for Breaking Benjamin, Chevelle, Starset, and Cammy Keogh. Coming to see you on Amphitheater Friday, September 18th. Just click on that link by the end of the day today. Thanks to the U.S. Army, GoArmy.com. Man, last night was so awesome. Sold out show with President at the Riviera Theater. Crowd was massive. The band sounded phenomenal. And it was an early night, all ages event. I got some picks up at 95 Rock on the socials. Check it out. Their brand new album, debut album, Blood of Your Empire, is out now. Great record, start to finish. All right, what else we got going on? Coming up this afternoon, we'll talk Bandemonium, local bands. Here's your shot. We got Tri-County Riders. I got another keyword going out at the Road Rage Hour for you to go anywhere. And then, of course, CFG, where you can find us, 501 Club and more. We got it all growing. It's been a good one. All right, you know what to do if you need anything. You can always reach out. 800-223-9510 for the studio text line. I'm here and I got you. Let us track from Cage. Here's Beaches in Tennessee.

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1: Police say that he appeared to be on drugs. 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
1: He's a pantsless
2: 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I don't want to be in that band. The Porta Potty Pantsless Ninjas.
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Anywhere you go now, you see Bill Murray merch everywhere. I've seen bands wearing it. While I was at President last night, a quarter of the crowd was in Bill Murray stuff. I'm excited to be sitting down with Johnny Frank, the man behind the band, and Gabby Rose. She plays the saxophone, the flute, sings. The band is just blowing up. New album, Kinda Hard, has been out now for a while. And that one's featuring Jeremy McKinnon from A Day to Remember, one of the 200 bands that is going to be playing at Louder Than Life in Louisville, Kentucky next week. And I'll be heading down there next Wednesday, and I'll be doing backstage access and all that fun stuff all 4 days, 7 stages, 200 bands, louderthanlifefestival.com to check it out. All right, it's Web Wednesday. Who wants to be in the pit for the big show? Breaking Benjamin, Chevelle, Starset, and Cammy Kehoe, a new artist you don't want to miss. Gonna be at the CU1 Amphitheater Friday, September 18th. 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

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Six bands with the most votes going to be moving on to the performance rounds this year. And what do you win? Well, cash, a two-song demo, thanks to Angry Man Productions, an opening spot for a Will Rock show coming up in November, a professional band promo photo session with Janelle Rominski Photography, and of course, the power of 95 Will Rock. So if you're in a local band between Chicago and Milwaukee, get in on this now. 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Here's your chance to get taken to the next level. Greta Van Fleet got their latest. 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

Yeah, if you get a trip to go anywhere, you can choose somewhere in paradise, whatever that paradise is. Maybe it's up in the mountains. Maybe it's a beach. It's 95 Lorock's Go Anywhere Getaway. 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And you, if you win, you surely got the life. We got Slipknot with some new music. Can we get some Korn? Jonathan Davis. Anybody home?

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0: Oh, man. You know, there's a lot of battles. There's always a lot of battles at the border, including football season getting rolling today. So we know, go Pack, go the Bears, or you can be a loser like me and root for the Jets. It doesn't matter. But there's also a battle when it comes to food as well. You've heard me talking about it. Are you ready for the ultimate food fight? As we have two burgers going head-to-head at American Place Casino, where you have the opportunity to win free burgers, and we are about to go at it right now. So it is my honor to welcome back to the Will Rock Studios, the public relations manager, director, what do you want it to be? President? You can have whatever you want, Brooke.
1: The manager, yes.
0: Brooke from American Place Casino!
1: Yay! Thank you so much.
0: So I am here representing Chicago, while we have Wayne in here representing Wisconsin.
2: I think I win on this one. Sorry, dude.
0: You haven't even taken a bite yet.
2: Just looking.
0: So this is great. You can win free burgers for a year at American Place Casino. It is the 2026 Battle of the Burgers. Will you choose the Wisconsin burger, which is topped with

0: cheese curds, right? You got top of there? Cheese on the burger, cheese curds on top of that.
1: Yeah, yeah.
0: And we have the Chicago Dog Smash Burger, which I have over here. And we are going to hawk these down, not on the air, because we don't want to put you through that.
1: We'll tell you about it later.
0: Yeah, we're going to get some video up, because nobody wants to hear us chewing while they're driving around. So, Brooke, give us a little background about these burgers and enjoying them at American Place.
2: Sure. So, guests can come in, and they can try, again, either the Wisconsin burger or the Chicago dog burger. And then all the way until October 31st, if they come in, they order one of the two, they take a picture, and they share it to Facebook with hashtag APC Free Burgers. And tag us, they're entered to win free burgers for a year.
0: Free burgers for an entire year.
1: Is that one burger a day for an entire year? Could I go breakfast, lunch, and dinner?
0: Where's the small print on this one?
2: So that will be one burger a week.
0: Okay. We could do one burger a week.
1: 52 burgers? That's not bad. Yeah.
0: Challenge accepted.
1: Could I get them all at once?
0: Now, have you...
2: Could you eat them all at once?
1: Maybe.
2: Different challenge, maybe.
0: I'd like my free burgers, 52 of them.
1: Today, one of all at once, please. That'd be great.
0: And I'm kind of in a rush. So now, I don't even know if you're allowed to say this. Do you have a choice?
2: Oh, man. See, I grew up right on the border, so I feel like I have to represent both sides. But
0: don't give me the political answer.
2: If I had to choose, I think I would choose the Wisconsin.
0: Oh, man. I don't think that's right.
1: So wait, we could probably cut them in half and then put them together, and then they'd be like an actual border, you know, burger, and you just got one bite gets both sides all at once.
0: See, now that's the political answer, Wayne. Go. That's how you do it. So this is going on all the way through October 31st. Just as Brooke said, go to APC, American Place Casino, either order, maybe they order both.
2: I would order both, absolutely.
0: Right? And then double the free burgers, 104 burgers a year.
1: Oh, that sounds good too. I'm in.
0: And how many times can people enter? As many times as you want or just one time? Do we know?
2: You can only enter one time, but feel free to come and try both of them.
0: You understand, I went out last night. I'm an idiot going out on weekdays, which is, I'm going to keep doing even though I'm not. And I knew you were coming in with these burgers today. So I was patiently waiting to eat. So the only thing I've had today is coffee. That's it. So this burger is going to get inhaled. And it just looks amazing. I feel like I'm staring at heaven right now. And me and Wayne are going to get into this. Wayne's going to have the Wisconsin. We're going to get pictures and videos up from our kitchen before we make a mess. And American Place Casino, this is what you do. You go in there, you order your burger, take a picture, hashtag APC free burgers, put it online, and you could be winning burgers for a year. Entire year. And what else we got going on at APC? I know October is coming, fall is coming, so we got some cool stuff ahead as well, right?
2: Absolutely. We have our Carlos Mencia show is coming up, as well as Dave Attell. And then promotions on the floor. You can look forward to seeing more about our Oktoberfest that we will be announcing soon.
0: Yes, there's going to be a yodeling competition.
2: Yep. Yodeling competition, costume contest. And we'll have new steins, all different sorts of fun stuff going on.
0: God, I love steins. And those stein competitions that we do.
1: Maskrugstemmen.
0: Everyone always thinks they're going to be good at it, and they're not. I know my arms ain't holding anything. Wayne, before we go, give me your best yodel.
1: Oh, that's not Ricola.
0: I knew you were going to do the Ricola.
1: There you go. It's the one I came up with.
0: Deep voice Wayne, but that is not going to happen when it goes to high pitch. Brooke?
2: Yodel-a-hee-hoo.
0: Oh, she went the other way. All right. So we're going to get down with these burgers, get some videos up. Will it be Wisconsin? Will it be Chicago? Who will win the battle at the border? But I'll tell you what, it's all about you winning. So get into APC. Get yourself a burger, take that picture, hashtag APC free burgers, get in on the drawing, and of course, AmericanPlace.com has got all the info you need for comedy shows, Laughs at the Lighthouse coming up, October rewards. 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Correct, Brooke?
2: Absolutely.
0: Are you jealous that we're eating? Did you bring one for yourself?
2: Oh, man, I could eat one every day at work right now. I'm going to let you guys live in this glory today.
0: All right, so me and Wayne are going head-to-head on this, and I believe I'm going to take a bite of his, too.
1: Tell you who's a finger man.
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1: This Friday, the 501 Club Party returns to Tom's old stomping grounds. Hey there, it's Wayne. And this Friday, join myself and Tom Keefe at Beachview in Burlington. That's right, Tom's old hometown. For the Tri-County Riders Toy Run for Love, Inc. pre-registration party. They've been doing the Toy Run for Love, Inc. for 32 years. And that means they've probably been pre-registering people on the Friday night before the event for 32 years. This is no different. There'll be raffles, cold drinks, a food truck on site. And then Tom and I never go anywhere without concert tickets up for grabs. Iron Maiden coming to the CU1A September 22nd, or Neil deGrasse Tyson at the Auditorium Theater November 12th. Beachview on Durand Avenue in Burlington's the place to be. Come out and do some good and have some good times with the Tri-County Riders and Will Rock.
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he's going off the rails, and I want to put you on the rail. Well, you could get right up against it. 95 Horrocks Web Wednesday back this week, where you can always win premium tickets. How would you like two in the pit for Breaking Benjamin with Chevelle, Starset, and Cami Kehoe? Going down at the Credit Union 1 Amphitheater Friday, September 18th. Just click the Web Wednesday link. You got until the end of the day to do it. Thanks to the U.S. Army, GoArmy.com. Benjamin Burnley of Breaking Benjamin went on a four-minute rant. Stop the show to talk about it. He was talking about being a mod builder in Fallout 4, and he said somebody was picking on him, bullying him. He even put it up on the screen. And people said at the show he just wouldn't stop about it. You could tell how hurt he was. I'm not a gamer, so I don't really know anything about mod building on Fallout 4, but is that something that you've done?

Have you ever been playing and you're like, oh, Benjamin Burnley, there's Breaking Benjamin. I know he's a video game guy, but I'll share the video up so you can get your thoughts on it. Offspring, latest track from Shinedown on the way. And right now, from ashes to new, here's Die For You. It's Wo Rock.

Hey, we got the Jeep Rally coming up. It's going to be here before you know it next Sunday, September the 20th. And if you got a Jeep and you haven't signed up yet, what are you waiting for? The 95 Will Rock 14th Annual Jeep Rally. Once again, we want to send out a huge thank you to Rogers Automotive Service. And all the proceeds go directly to Lake County Suicide Prevention Task Force. Leah has been working around the clock on this, something that means not only something close to her heart, but everyone around here with raising money to prevent suicide. If you know someone, a family member, a friend that has gone through something like this, you know how difficult it can be, and every little bit counts. So it's going down on Sunday, September 20th. It's an all-ages, family-friendly rally, just $10 per person, kicking off at Rogers Automotive in Zion, heading to Twin Lakes Local in Twin Lakes, Fat Man's in Gurnee, and Jesse Oaks in Gages Lake. 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Thanks to Aldridge Electric, building bridges to hope on and off the road, and Kern Heating and Cooling. Don't wait until Monday. They're open on Sunday. KernHeating.com. Congratulations going out to Shinedown. This song, Young Again, number one on the rock charts. That is record-breaking 26 number ones at Rock Radio for Shinedown.

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0: just getting that tour kicked off. Stain celebrating 25 years of their album Break the Cycle. And are bringing out Seether, Hinder, and Hoobastank added to that bill. See you on Amphitheater in Tinley Park. We'll have more chances for you to win your way in. And speaking of winning, it's Web Wednesday. We want to put you in the pit for the Breaking Benjamin show. They got Chevelle, Star Set is back, and Cammy Kehoe. That's going down on Friday, September 18th. So if you want two tickets in the pit, go to 95WillRock.com and click on that Web Wednesday link by the end of today. Thanks to the U.S. Army, GoArmy.com. All right, coming up next for the 420 hit, I know it's a Wednesday, but when The Knot returns after a three-year hiatus and a lot going on behind the scenes, I feel like there's no point of lying to you. I'm going to play brand new Slipknot. Out of nowhere, dropped a brand new track today from Corey Taylor and Clown. And it's after listening to it a couple times, it's classic Slipknot. Actually sounds like it's off the Iowa album. But there's a lot of Sid in it for Sid not being in the band anymore. So coming up next on the 420 hit, I'll have the world premiere here on Will Rock of brand new music from Slipknot after 3 years it's been. Blackstone Cherry now. Here's Deep.
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15: It's Corso here with The Breakdown for Wednesday, September 9th. 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First up, Spirit Box just dropped a surprise new song called Morning. This is their first new track since their last album came out a year and a half ago. They dropped a music video for it that you can check out for yourself over at 95willrock.com. It's got a totally different vibe for them and shows a more restrained side of the band while still building that heavy, dynamic sound they're known for. They're heading over to Europe this week, but they'll be back in the States this November to open up for Metallica. Meanwhile, Godsmack is already plotting their next move. Sully Erner says as soon as they finish touring this year, they're jumping straight into writing a brand new album to drop by next summer. He says the band is tighter than ever right now with their new guitar player Sam Colton and drummer Mike Mangini. He also went on to make a point to say that band will never use backing tracks live on stage because they actually believe in physically playing their own instruments instead of letting computers do the work. You can see them when they roll through town, hit Milwaukee, playing the Landmark Credit Union Live with Dorothy on Tuesday, October 20th. And finally,

0: you're ever a fan of the band Every Time I Die, sad news in that camp. Guitar player Andy Williams has died at just 48 years of age. He had a massive medical emergency and collapsed during a pro wrestling match on Saturday night in Pennsylvania, where he used to wrestle as the Butcher. He was a founding member of the band and stayed with them until they split a few years back. Our thoughts are with his family and fans. There you go. That was your breakdown. Thanks to Windy City Rooter. They drain your pipes, not your wallet.
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22: Well, get ready to have your ears bleed. Your head bang. If you are driving right now, you're probably going to be pounding on the steering wheel for this one. All right, so normally for the 420, I usually don't say what the band is. But when you have a day like this, there's no point of trying to lie or pretend we don't know. After a three-year hiatus and being quite quiet, actually, with all this Sid stuff, Slipknot is back. Magically. I opened up my email after not looking at it for a couple minutes, and it said new Slipknot is here. And I went, what? Nobody knew about this? How did they keep it a secret? But to me, it sounds like classic Slipknot, like off the Iowa album. But I want to know what you think about it. 95 Will Rock 420 hit of the day. Thank you to Temptations, Exotic Smoking Accessories, just north of Highway 50, East Frontage Road in Kenosha, and A-Plus Automotive. 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Here is the Will Rock world premiere, new music from Slipknot. This is called Arsenal. I hope no better.

0: suffering humanity.
1: That is some master editing skills to be able to pull that one off. Selwood with the 420 hit. It is the 95 War Rock World Premiere after a three-year hiatus. Slipknot returns with a brand new track. It is called Arsenal. Now, what do you want to do with it? 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And we'll see if you like the return of the Knots. Perfect Circle, System of a Down on the way. We'll get twisted right now. Here's Korn.

The 90s, the 2000s, and whatever the hell is happening right now. It's 95 Will Rock.

wonder how Maynard's doing. He had that full hip replacement, but he's got two headlining sets next week, Louder Than Life and Riot Fest. He said he would be good. And when it comes to Tool headlining, you don't really see Maynard anyway, so I could see him just hiding in the back as he normally does. All right, we got a big 420 hit today, as I let everybody know. Brand new Slipknot. They have not put out a track in over 3 years, and magically in my inbox today, it just came up, so they were keeping it a secret. And it sounds like classic Slipknot. It is loud, it's aggressive, it's all over the place, and we're going to see what you're saying. 800-223-9510.

have a lot going on here. All right, from the 630 pass, they had 3 years, and all they could come up with is, let's go, let's go. It just doesn't cut it. Guitars sounded pretty good, but I miss Jay as the drummer. Rob in the 630. From the 224, pass, poop. From Henry, Zion, straight to the point. Puff from Dan in Kenosha, I love Slipknot. From the 262, I like heavy, but this one's a bit too heavy for me. Pass, that's Eric listening up in East Troy. AJ, it's going to be a hard pass. I think that song is ass. Puff kicks ass from 715. Puff and I can see the mosh pit going already. Kalen, what's up, my friend? From the 262, I like Slipknot. And Nick, who hates me, who everything I play, actually called me to say how excited he was that I was playing Arsenal. So I got a big puff from Nick. Ron from Crystal Lake. Got a puff on that. Sounds like a good Slipknot song to me. Seth delivering pizza, my hero, and Racine. Definitely puffing on this one. Slipknot? Automatic gravity bong hit. From the boys at Algonquin Sub Shop. Thank you so much for listening. And puff from the pit in the 630. Pass, kind of weak. Evan from East Troy puffing all day. Pass, smashing instruments into a wall isn't music. There is a lot of comments to go through on this, and I'll be honest. Got to get out the old percentage calculator. Will it make the encore? 800-223-9510. Get your vote in.

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7: 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So counting it up, all the votes, getting it all done, return of Slipknot, first new music in 3 years, and it got the puff. 63%, though, just getting over that threshold for the encore. So the question is now, what does Slipknot have planned? Is Corey and Clown, they have a full album done? Are we getting a new album, a tour? Nothing else was said. Just a song goes out, very cryptic. Coming up next for the Road Rage Hour, I'll have another keyword for you to get the hell out of here and go anywhere, giving those out at 8, noon, and 5. But right now, once again, brand new Slipknot, first new music in 3 years. This is Arsenal.
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4: I know a lot of people are going to be zipping home because we got NFL action on the TV tonight. Seattle and New England, a Super Bowl rematch. 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Greg and Ben, I want to do some old school Living Color. Just something you want to hear, well, just hit me up. 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Foo Fighters and AC/DC last night. Epic.

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Well, 95 Lorox got that hookup right now for Web Wednesday. 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T-R-A-V-E-L. Text that in now for your chance to win. Nothing more. Just wrapped up recording in studio, which means new music is coming soon. Maybe I can get something out of frontman Johnny Hawkins next week when I see him down at Louder Than Life. I always try my best to get the info. There's nothing more. If it doesn't hurt, it's Lorox.

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Two tickets in the pit. You'll be right there for Ben. And we'll see if he goes on another rant about video games for 5 minutes. If you haven't seen that video, it's a wild one. Papa Roach, I'll be hanging out with Jacoby next week at Louder Than Life down in Louisville, Kentucky. So follow along on our socials at 95WillRock for all the action. Here's the latest single from him and probably his son. Going to be performing with him for the first time here in the U.S. They've been doing it over in Europe, so I'm guessing he'll be with them at LTL as well. See you in hell for the road rage.

wonder what song they're going to be doing tonight. So you got the NFL kickoff, Seattle and New England in Seattle. And Soundgarden is playing the halftime show with our girl Taylor Momsen taking over the vocaling. And then Mike McCready from Pearl Jam going to be with them as well. So I'm interested to see what song. Which ones are they going to do and how much is the NFL going to show it? They better do it. All right, it's Elwood with the Road Rage Hour once again. Thank you to Iron Mountain Refrigeration Equipment. And we're having a party on Friday, but it's beginning of a great cause. 95 Warrock and the Tri-County Riders presents the 501 Club. Come hang and get registered for the 32nd annual Toy Run for Love, Inc. Toy Run is this Sunday. Kickstands up at 10 a.m. from the Burlington Festival grounds. Raffles, drinks, food, fun. We'll have tickets for Iron Maiden and Megadeth on Friday, plus Neil deGrasse Tyson. I know that's Tom's favorite. It's this Friday, 501 Beachview in Burlington. 95 War Rocks Morning Show. Tom, Keith, and Wayne as they get ready for the big ride on Sunday. Limp Bizkit doing it all for the Nookie. Up right after the latest from Nickelback with John 5. Here's Rattle the Cage for the Road Rage.

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So Godsmack, well, I should say Sully Erna, because basically he's Godsmack now. The band was playing the Rocklahoma Festival over the weekend, and Sully did an interview. First, he went after all the bands that use backing tracks, which has been this long-going thing for years now in rock. But then he said a new Godsmack album was coming in 2027. Another band that says farewell, says no more music, and then they tour, and then they put out more new music. It's like the same thing over and over. But if you're a Godsmack fan, at least you can get excited. New stuff is coming next year. New stuff is coming next week from these guys, which I'm very excited about. The brand new record, Epiphanies, dropping on Friday, September 18th. Pre-order it now. Joe and Jake, this is Autumn Kings with Gone, Gone, Gone. It's New Rock Discovery on Well Rock.

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Always a great event. The 32nd Annual Tri-County Riders Toy Run for Love, Inc. 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Registration is just $20. Passengers are 10. All the rides leave at 10 a.m. sharp from Burlington Festival Grounds this Sunday, the 13th. And all the rides end up back there for the after party. Food, beer, live music. It's open to the public after 3:30 with a $15 admission. But Burlington Festival Grounds on Maryland Road in Burlington. Details are on the road trips page. And you can get out to the 501 Club on Friday. 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

New Rock Discovery on Will Rock, keeping you up to date with everything that's going on. And those are our good friends in Avatar, Crying Fire. Brand new track that's not even on the last album. This is a standalone single from the guys. They're going to have some big news coming up soon. I got big news. You want to be in the pit? Two tickets in the pit for Breaking Benjamin, Chevelle, Starset, and Cammy Keogh in Tinley Park. You got until the end of the day to click the Web Wednesday link at 95willrock.com. You might be there. Thanks to the U.S. Army, GoArmy.com, and 95 Will Rock.

From the prop plane touch and goes of Lake in the Hills Airport to the runway rhythm of Kenosha Regional, 95 will rock.

Are you ready for some football? I can't believe the NFL season is back tonight. Feels weird even saying that. So time to go home, watch some foosball. Halftime show with Soundgarden, Taylor Momsen singing. It's going to be awesome. But before I go, local bands, you know how much I care about you. And I want you to win some cash. A two-song demo from Angry Man Productions. Opening spot for a Whale Rock show in November. Professional band photo shoot with Janelle Rominski Photography. And get the power of Whale Rock behind you. It's 95 Whale Rock's Bandemonium 2026. Any local independent band between Chicago and Milwaukee can enter in. And this is all you got to do. 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And the deadline is Sunday, September 20th, because voting's going to start on the 21st. So get it in now. Six bands with the most votes will move on to the performance rounds. I want to thank Birch Beverages, Janelle Rominski Photography, and Angry Man Productions. This is your chance, local bands. Submit and get ready to rock out. All right, that's going to do it for me. Be back tomorrow. Same great place, same great time. With another football game live from Down Under in Australia. It's pretty crazy. NFL season getting it going. But thank you so much for listening. Have a great night. Horns up, keep it heavy, and stay metal. Tell the ones you love them every single day. It all matters. And thank you. All right, I'll leave you with the latest from Motionless and White and Skylar Gray, RIP. Dedicated to the Jets season, and they haven't even started yet.

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1: This Friday, the 501 Club Party returns to Tom's old stomping grounds. 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And this Friday, join myself and Tom Keefe at Beachview in Burlington. That's right, Tom's old hometown. For the Tri-County Riders Toy Run for Love, Inc. pre-registration party. 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This is no different. 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Iron Maiden coming to the CU1A September 22nd, or Neil deGrasse Tyson at the Auditorium Theater November 12th. Beachview on Durand Avenue in Burlington's the place to be. 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